And if you step into his world with his mind, you will see it quickly change into a beautiful, exciting world of music.

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Morning by morning, new mercies I see. 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

0: Lord. 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
1: Carpe diem, gryp die dag. 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

And a very good morning to you listeners. It's Lynn Clutie behind the mic here at your Rise and Shine breakfast show. It is 4 minutes past six. 5 minutes past six. There we go. I got a little clock in front of me. Obviously, we need a clock because everything needs to be on time, doesn't it? And so, of course, we know it's Friday all day, people. We are headed towards the weekend, which, of course, is always very welcome. I mean, come on. You know, we don't need to even talk about the fact that maybe we can just lie in a little bit tomorrow morning and sort of just ease our way into whatever it is that we've got planned for the weekend. I hope that your weekend is not going to be too hectic and that it's going to take too much of your peace away. But up until that time, us here at Edenep FM want to wish you an absolutely beautiful Friday, and we want to tell you that we are so happy that you are tuned in and listening to us today. And so, yeah, I was just pondering again this morning on the goodness of God and just really going, Lord, help me to focus, Lord Jesus, and help me, Lord, to flow with the rhythm of heaven. What do I mean by that? I mean, what is it that you're saying, God, about my life, about my situation that I'm in at the moment? What is it that is going on in your life that seems impossible, that seems hard, that seems like I just don't know if I can do this, and I'm really struggling, and I'm praying, and I'm not seeing the change? And I want to tell you today that we all go through struggles. I mean, that is life as a child of God. We are not exempt from those struggles whatsoever, you know. And there's this beautiful thing that happens. And I want to say that can happen if we surrender. If we go, Lord, I give this to you. And Lord, I trust your outcome because I know that it will be the best outcome for this situation. And sometimes it's hard to let go because we just want to 100% just like run ahead, and we want to take control because we don't like how things feel in the moment. And I mean, people, I've been there a million times in my life. I'm probably still going to be there again. But one thing that I can tell you is that there have been times in my life and situations in my life and seasons over and over again where God has never, ever, ever failed me. He's never failed me. He's always come through for me. And this morning I was reminded of the scripture in, I think it's in Exodus, where it says that the Lord will fight for you. Yes, I looked it up and I posted it to my WhatsApp this morning. The Lord will fight for you. You only need to be still. And sometimes, you know, there's a posture that we need to take where we don't act. We don't necessarily act in the moment, or the Lord will be calling us to act. I mean, at the end of the day, us as Christians, we're not doormats. We're allowed to have boundaries. We're allowed to have opinions. Of course we do, you know, and we're allowed to you know, be firm. And but it's how it's done, I think, is what is so important, you know, that our stance is always from a place of love. And that is just so very, very important. And so whatever it is that you're going through today, I just want to encourage you today that God does not slumber. He does not sleep. He knows exactly what's going on. And I want to remind you today that everything that you need, not only for your life, for the rest of your life, but for the situation right now that might be consuming you, okay, and that might be really just distracting you really from the things that the Lord has called you to do in this season,
everything that you need is found in the person of Jesus and what he did on the cross for you. And so I want to encourage you to run to the Lord today. I want you to go to him and go, Lord, your word says that you will fight for me and that I only need to be still. Father, I want to come into agreement with your will for my life. I want to come into agreement with what you say I need to do in this situation, because I know that that, Lord Jesus, will be the best possible outcome. It won't be, you know, me trying to force things and me trying to push doors open and me trying to do this and do that and the next thing. I know that when I cooperate with heaven, that things start to happen that not only affect my life but affect the lives of others. Remember, wherever you are called to is the sphere of influence that the Lord has given you. So sometimes the Lord will put you in difficult situations because you are a chain breaker, you are a yoke breaker, you are changing the atmosphere in that place, and that can be very challenging. And those are the times when we need to be on our knees the most. Those are the times when we need to be hearing from heaven and asking the Lord for those blueprints and for those strategies, and not coming into agreement with the chaos that's going around us. And so I just want to encourage you with that this morning, and just remind you that the grace of God is there, that he enables you through his grace to do what he's called you to do. And with that, I want to play this beautiful song from Phil Wickham, just to remind you that it's his amazing grace that carries us through. I pray that you have a beautiful day and that this word is dropped into your spirit today to encourage you to know that God is for you.

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0: Oh, the awesome sounds of Cat Stevens. Oh, just absolutely love his music. I remember as a youngster, I say a youngster, and I make myself sound like such an old lady, but I've just really always enjoyed his music. Another Saturday Night, Father and Son. They're just some real classics out there that I'm very glad that we still get to hear, because he doesn't make music anymore and hasn't for a very long time. Regardless, people, it is Friday and it is the Breakfast Show, and we are here to wake you up and to get you ready for the weekend, get you excited for the day, get you into a positive vibe for work, that you don't go to work and you all like you're going to like a funeral or something. You know, you are excited, you're there to do your job, you're there to show up, you're there to be positive, nice, and have camaraderie with your colleagues, etc., etc., etc. So the music's going to start changing now. I've got some faster tunes I'm going to be playing, just some funkier tunes that I'm going to be playing for you this morning. But I also just want to say, from all of us here at Eden FM, if it is your birthday today, please let us know, and we want to do a shout out for you. We want to say, hey, happy birthday. God bless you. May you have the absolute best year of your life. So let us know. We want to shout you out this morning, and just wish you the very, very best day. You're more than welcome to pop me a WhatsApp this morning on 060-505-2693. We're going to try our very best to get to all of those WhatsApps. It gets crazy busy around here. But yeah, regardless, you heard it here first. I'm wishing you a wonderful and a happy birthday.
1: Gee julle vir hulle iets om te eet. 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

0: Nothing like a little bit of Eye of the Tiger to get the blood pumping this morning. A very good morning to you if you've just joined me, if you're on your way to work. I'm going to be the voice keeping you company, playing you some lacquer music and keeping you up to date with what's going on around there. Pretty soon, soon, I'm going to be bringing you the current affairs of the day. We've got some traffic coming up with Mario Givelaar a little bit later as well that you want to keep your ears peeled to. And just a reminder, if it's your birthday today, let us know. If it's somebody's birthday and you want to send a message to them, we wish you a very happy birthday from all of us here at Eden FM. WhatsApp me on 060-505-2693. And we also want to wish Henry Carlson a very, very happy birthday. And pray that you have a wonderful and a blessed day. Stay tuned. We have some current affairs coming up next.
1: Yes, yes, yes. Dis braaityd. En braaityd is gewoonlik
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0: about the song that makes me happy. It's just, you know, you just get those. I mean, there's nothing spectacular about the song, is there? I mean, it's life is life. Nah, nah, nah, nah, nah. I mean, you know, it's nothing profound. But I think, you know, a lot of the time we get hooked by the incredible melodies that people put together in these songs. And so, yeah, it's just one of those songs that makes me happy. It's a funky, lacquer tune, you know. It's like a feel-good tune, wouldn't you say? Wouldn't you say? So, yeah, so it's come to that time of the morning where we will now be crossing over to our friend Mario Givelaar with your traffic report. Good morning, Mario.
1: Yeah, Alan, a very, very good morning to you. And thank you very much for that wonderful prayer. Yeah, Alan, it's Friday, therefore we want to inform all our motorists of roadworks that will continue over the weekend in the reception area. The N9 from Wabomskraal to the intersection of Uniondale Oudtshoorn, where we experience a stop-go accidents there. The N12, where provincial administration is busy with the road maintenance, so be on the lookout for the road signs in the road. Pakkelsdorp vicinity, Hedde, as well as Roos and Mission Road is still ongoing there. Beer and Canary Street, as well as Beer and Attaqua Street, still closed due to the roadworks that is taking place there. Then the N2 Kraaibos, right through via the Cayman's Pass to Klinkkrans, the road is going on there. Louis Fourie from Schumann Street to Hartenbos intersection. Then also defective traffic lights in the reception areas on the corner of Thomas and Nelson Mandela Boulevard, as well as Pinar and Nelson Mandela Boulevard, as well as P.W. Botha Boulevard and Nelson Mandela Boulevard. Roadworks in P.W. Botha Boulevard, where we experience stop-go on the corner of P.W. Botha Boulevard and Rand Street. Any other traffic-related matters to be forwarded to traffic or Mario at edenfm.co.za. I am Mario Givelaar with a regional traffic report for Eden FM. Your voice in paradise. Yalin, for those who are going to be on the road this weekend, if you drive, don't drink. And if you drink, don't drive. And remember, speed kills. Lynn, you must have a fabulous weekend. Greetings until Monday morning.
2: 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When visibility is reduced, slow down, increase your following distance, switch on your headlights, and stay alert. 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

0: I'm just thinking if we had to directly translate that. I've got a hooter on my jet ski. And I am hooting at you. I'm hooting directly at you. That is what Tooter op my water scooter means in English. But nevertheless, it's a lekker song and it wakes us up. We don't want to fall asleep here and be bored on the show. We want to wake up. We want to hear lekker music while we are getting ready to tackle our day. Whether you're still at home, whether you're homeschooling your kids, whether you're driving your kids to school, or whether you are driving to work this morning, we want you to have an awesome time with us here at Eden FM. And we are so happy that you are tuned in and with us. Remember, I'm broadcasting all the way through until 9 o'clock, and then of course I'm going home for the weekend, and we'll be back again on Monday. This is Lynn Clutie behind the mic at your Rise and Shine breakfast show at Eden FM.
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7:30 and I'm Lynn Clutey with your news headlines. The George Municipality's internal audit has launched an innovative year-long awareness campaign to inspire future auditors, which activities highlighted during May in celebration. Two suspects in connection with the murder of a 27-year-old Mozambican man at the end of May remain in custody. And Forestry, Fisheries and Environment Minister Willie Oukamp visited Kirstenbosch National Botanical Garden on the 10th of June, accompanied by respected botanist Professor Eugene Moll at SANI CEO Shonasi Munshadisi. Transport Minister Barbara Creasy has urged deeper collaboration between the government and the fuel industry to strengthen South Africa's economy. And finally, Bafana Fana suffered a 2-0 defeat to Mexico in their opening match of the 2026 FIFA World Cup on Thursday night. I'll be back with a full comprehensive news bulletin at 8 o'clock.

The time is 8 o'clock. I'm Lynn Clute with your news. The George Municipality's Internal Audit Unit has launched an innovative year-long awareness campaign to inspire future auditors with activities highlighted during May in celebration of International Audit Awareness Month. The team engaged accounting students in Nelson Mandela University and grade 11 learners at Tembeletu High School, introducing internal auditing as a dynamic career path. Officials say the initiative promotes the understanding of governance, risk management and accountability, while encouraging young people to pursue auditing and accounting. The campaign reflects the unit's commitment to education, community engagement and professional development. Two suspects arrested in connection with the murder of a 27-year-old Mozambican man at the end of May remain in custody. Violence erupted in Kwanetrape on the 30th of May during a protest against undocumented foreigners, leaving two Mozambicans dead and dozens of homes torched. No arrests have yet been made regarding the second victim's death. Hundreds of Malawian and Mozambican nationals have since been repatriated to their home countries, coordinated by their embassies and the Mossel Bay municipality. Forestry, Fisheries and Environment Minister Willie Oakham visited Kirstenbosch National Botanical Gardens on the 10th of June, accompanied by respected botanist Professor Eugene Moll and SANBI CEO Shishoshani Mushendi. Following criticism about the state of facilities, Professor Moll confirmed earlier that concerns about the succulent collection have since been addressed and praised current standards. Minister Oakham said reports of widespread decline were inaccurate but acknowledged challenges remain. SANBI has been tasked with strengthening volunteer programs, succession planning and partnerships to ensure the garden's long-term sustainability. And Bafana Bafana suffered a 2-0 defeat to Mexico in their opening match on the 2026 FIFA World Cup on Thursday night. The South Africans struggled to convert opportunities as Mexico capitalized with two decisive goals, leaving Bafana to regroup ahead of their next future. Despite the setback, officials and supporters continue to emphasize the importance of unity, resilience as the national team carries the hopes of the nation to the global stage. And finally, your financial indicators for the day. The rand is currently trading at 16 rand 24 cents against the US dollar, the euro 18 rand and 18 cents, while the British pound will cost you 21 rand and 79 cents. Gold is trading at 4,213 rand and 74 cents per fine ounce, while Brent crude oil will cost 93 rand and 10 cents per barrel. A Bitcoin is currently trading at 63,363 rand and 67 cents. That is it for this news bulletin. Your next news update will be in isiXhosa at 8:30.

0: That is what we do here at Eden FM on your breakfast show, is we play that funky music and believe that it's very important that you're listening to funky music while you're driving to work. Well, look what the cat dragged in. Can you believe it? I just got this little man that just walked into my studio right now. I wonder if you can all guess who it is. Good morning, BK.
1: Good morning, Lynn. Good morning, Eden FM family. I'm not in good spirits today.
0: Why?
1: Because the Mexicans decided to Mexico us. So, yes, you can imagine.
0: These things
1: happen.
0: You
1: can imagine how I feel.
0: These things happen.
1: Not to us.
0: Oh,
1: we are a winning nation.
0: Okay.
1: I heard some people wanted to put even Abosia Kolisi in there. I'm like, guys, no. Everybody want to put the Springboks now in there. I'm like, guys, no.
0: Stay, you know what I always say, BK?
1: Yeah.
0: Stay in your own lane. Do what you're good at. You know, you get, you're not going to go and put a rugby player in with a bunch of soccer players now. You know what I'm saying? Like, come now.
1: Yeah, but they're trying us. These people, 2-0.
0: I'm
1: not happy.
0: We're not going to let that dampen the spirits of what we want to bring you this morning. It is a little segment with myself and BK. And of course, we're super excited to just do our thing. You know, it happens naturally with us, eh?
1: It flows.
0: It's organic.
1: Like a river.
0: We don't have to follow what you're good at. You know, you get, you're not going to go and put a rugby player in with a bunch of soccer players now. You know what I'm saying? Like, come now.
1: Yeah, but they're trying us. These people, 2-0.
0: We're not going to let that dampen the spirits of what we want to bring you this morning. It is a little segment with myself and BK. And of course, we're super excited to just do our thing. You know, it happens naturally with us, eh?
1: It flows.
0: It's
1: like,
0: organic.
1: Like a river.
0: We don't have to follow a program. We don't have to be like all. I don't like being like that. That kind of thing.
1: Yes.
0: It messes with my creativity.
1: Mm.
0: And so I think that we need to always leave room for spontaneity.
1: Yes.
0: When especially on radio.
1: Being wild. Once in a while.
0: And 100% being wild, because
1: yeah,
0: that is who. And I mean, look at my hair. You know, I mean,
1: oh yeah. Funky. I like it.
0: Guys, we're so happy that you've joined us this morning. We're excited to just bring the fun for the next hour. But for now, let's just go through to some ads.
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0: 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Sondag om 11 voormiddag en The Midday Connection met Sebastian. 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

0: Tembalethu residents, listen to some very good news. A new Go George route between Tembalethu and the Garden Route Mall was launched on Sunday. Route 11 departs from the circle in Nelson Mandela Bay Boulevard, serving all the bus stops between the circle and the N2, travelling via the highway to the mall. 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So now, BK,
1: what's up? Talk to me.
0: No, you talk to me.
1: By the way,
0: I thought you were going to say, no, you talk to me.
1: Wow.
0: No, you talk. Okay, sorry, I'm being childish.
1: Yeah,
0: no.
1: Carry on. That's what we are. But we have to point out the good stuff. Tyler performed the Nkosi Sikelela anthem on the World Cup. I mean, that's something to celebrate.
0: Absolutely.
1: That's something to celebrate.
0: Absolutely.
1: I mean, yes, the 2-1 defeat are bad, but let's point out the good stuff as well.
0: Yeah, and you know what? The thing is, and I've seen this through the years with sport and coming from a family that is, I never got the sport gene.
1: Yes.
0: Okay, I'm a musician, so I play keys, I've told you, I sing, all of that kind of thing. I dance.
1: You even play sports in your lifetime?
0: I did. I played hockey.
1: Yes.
0: Yeah. So I'm not bad at sport, but it's not my thing.
1: Nah, it happens.
0: Do you understand? Mm. But what I wanted to say is, like, I've seen my brothers and my nephew have competed a lot in, even my husband as well, in motorbike racing, off-road racing and stuff like that. And the thing is, you're really just as good as your last race.
1: Pretty much.
0: You know?
1: Pretty much.
0: And so you never know what's going to happen, you know? And those are the things that make you stronger. Now you can go and you can strategize and you can go, okay, this went wrong. Now let's do this. The defense came, blah, blah, blah. I don't know what I'm talking about because I'm not a big soccer person. But I kind of have an understanding, you know?
1: But let's fix it. Let's fix it.
0: Oh, okay. Let's fix what? That I'm not a soccer person?
1: Everything.
0: Everything.
1: By the way,
0: what is
1: also
0: that supposed to? I'm not moving away from that right now.
1: No,
0: I thought you were my.
1: No, the sport. No, the sport. Everything. The sport. Literally, we need to get you back there. You're already good at that.
0: I've got the gees. You know what gees is, eh? Like the spirit. I've got the thing for the sport of us as South Africans. 100% I am like that. But I'm not going to be watching soccer every weekend. I can tell you that now. But now I believe that you've got something burning on your heart that you want to ask today.
1: I do. Actually, before that, you know, Eden FM family, it has come to my attention that we need a cookie jar or a jar here in studio. Every time Lynn mentions her husband, we put some money in there, a 10 rand or some fundraising. Please, please. Mr. Clutty, hopefully you understand.
0: Love you.
1: We're going to put a 10 rand in there, something in the jar. Some fundraising must happen.
0: I'm going to switch your mic off now. That's so funny. But I've got nothing to say.
1: Yeah.
0: I've got nothing to say.
1: Okay, but two things. Also, I wondered, have you ever experienced road rage?
0: Of course.
1: Really?
0: Well, not in, you know what happened? This is actually not a nice story.
1: Yes.
0: Must I tell it?
1: Yeah, please.
0: So when I was living PE one day, I was, I was always on the road, like, that was just part of what I did, my job and et cetera at the time. And I was by the airport and the traffic had come to a standstill and the two cars in front of me, I don't know, somewhere along the line, egos and they actually, these two big guys got out of the car and the other guy got out of his car and they walked towards each other and the one guy hit the other guy, like, lights out. It's not worth it.
1: It's not. And sometimes there's firearms involved. It's just a whole thing.
0: You know what? Like, guys, you've got to keep your stuff under control. You can't take it out on people on the road. It's not worth it. You know, I know of someone, Beacon. Now, we're getting a little bit deep here now. But honestly, I know of somebody that got into a fist fight with another guy. And the guy hit him. And he fell and he hit his head and died. Ooh. Now you go to jail for the rest of your life because you couldn't control your anger. people need to exercise patience. This is getting very...
1: Yeah.
0: Oh, I'm getting all like...
1: Let's get you some water.
0: Please.
1: Let's get you some water.
0: Or a cookie. Where's that jar? Where's that jar with a cookie?
1: Please. But anyway, coming up, I do have something that I want to ask you. And it's all about growing up and adulthood.
0: But we're going to keep it nice and light now.
1: Yeah,
0: hey?
1: Yeah,
0: please.
1: We'll.
0: Oh, my goodness. Yeah.
1: So growing up, there are those things. Yes, we're adults now. We're old. But there's some things that we miss.
0: You are not old.
1: I mean...
0: Carry on. Yeah.
1: Okay. Yeah. But the things that we miss about being kids, Lane. About growing up as well.
0: 100%.
1: What is that one thing that you miss?
0: I miss things like yesterday morning when we were at the hotel and I was interviewing that principal.
1: Yes.
0: And she was talking about like that it's, you know, sometimes we miss the things like childlike things that we do. We care too much about stuff as adults. Like,
1: yeah.
0: For example, like me with my crazy hair, and everybody has seen photos of me by now with my hair. Obviously, I like it this way. First of all, let's just put this out there. But the other thing is that like, oh, now it's raining. Oh, my word, my hair. And like most women, okay, like, oh, you know. So now, but sometimes if you run in the rain, like think about when you're a kid.
1: And you run in the rain
0: and you energize. Hey, you just...
1: And you're carefree.
0: You don't care that your hair's getting messed up. Yeah. You don't care that your clothes are getting wet. You're just in the rain, you're in nature, and you're enjoying God's beautiful, like, moment.
1: You're not stressing about anything.
0: No.
1: And now here we are as adults, stressing about rent. let us know...
0: Well, yeah.
1: I don't know. Let us know. What is that one thing that you miss about your childhood or growing up, in fact? I know I miss just eating and then going to sleep. Yeah. Still do. Wink, wink, nudge, nudge.
0: Yeah, now you've got to feed yourself. You're not being fed. You're not having mom like help you with all of that stuff.
1: That's the good part. Actually,
0: and I think, when we all want to grow up so fast. I remember like... All of us, we like that. I can't wait until I'm 16. No, I can't wait until I'm 18. I can't wait until I'm 21. And then you get there and you're
1: that
0: like...
1: That time comes.
0: You know, like...
1: What is the big deal?
0: Yeah, like, it's... Yeah, and time... I mean, BK, I'm 51. I mean, I know you'd never say so, but, you know...
1: What 50?
0: Yeah, exactly. The thing is, like, when I think about people that I was at school with, I still remember them in their school uniform. Yes, because it's time. Honestly, it goes so quickly. So enjoy those moments. And then I think the takeaway that we can take from this whole subject this morning is have those moments.
1: Enjoy.
0: Have fun. Go and do that this weekend.
1: Yes.
0: What would you do if you could just act like a kid again this weekend? What would you do?
1: I would not pay rent. I would just be living carefully back to my parents' home.
0: That's being
1: irresponsible. But honestly,
0: yeah.
1: There are some things that we miss. Things are not the same anymore. In terms of everything that we grew up with, TV shows, even the basic thing like the clothing that we used to wear, everything, there's something that you look at and then you reminisce, you're like, what happened to that?
0: Yeah.
1: What happened to that TV show? And funny enough, if you would watch a TV show that you would watch back then, if you watch it now, it won't slap the same.
0: Yeah.
1: Because that was an experience on its own.
0: Yeah.
1: So I think that's the takeaway, living in the moment, as you mentioned.
0: Absolutely, yeah. I think it's time that we play a funky song for the people. Eh?
1: Yeah, let me just dance.
0: I mean, listen, we are fabulous to listen to, but, you know, they also did come here to listen to music.
1: Let me get my shoes on and dance.
0: You're going to do more than the head bopping thing, eh? You're going to actually dance with me in the studio. Yeah.
1: Lynn is making this a full-time job. Okay, I'll dance, Lynn, I'll dance.

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0: funky. No, seriously, that's how I met, you know, with that kind of music. That's how I imagine that when you recognize the song, you have to come with it. You can't come with something squeaky.
1: No.
0: Like, oh, that is.
1: But that's funky. Not. That's not. You would nice. Actually make a good DJ with that whole vibe thing
0: really?
1: Going on there.
0: I think that's on my bucket list, DJing and doing all those things. Like
1: you
0: something,
1: be
0: something
1: doing
0: just
1: too
0: to,
1: much stuff,
0: just
1: my darling. Hmm?
0: I have to.
1: No, you don't have to. Can I give you some advice as somebody that's older and that's lived life and been on
0: yes.
1: this earth a lot longer than you?
0: Mm-hmm.
1: Okay. Do not become a jack of all trades and a master of none.
0: Ooh.
1: Do I need to repeat that?
0: I get you.
1: Yeah.
0: I
1: yeah.
0: get you.
1: So it's good to try different things and it's good to have different skills and things like that, but you can't like do too
0: do
1: many things
0: all.
1: Because then you never actually become really good. We're getting deep here today. Eh?
0: We are.
1: What's going on? We're supposed to be like, hey,
0: oh,
1: lively and full
0: there.
1: Of it. Hey?
0: You're getting there, motivational speaker on a Friday.
1: But listen, we all need that as well. And
0: actually,
1: you know,
0: how are you with those? I don't like motivational speakers. Those ones on YouTube.
1: No,
0: you
1: but
0: get
1: I don't
0: up, you can do.
1: To
0: do you listen to those?
1: No, I don't.
0: Do
1: no.
0: they actually work? I'm not.
1: I guess it can.
0: For some people.
1: It can in certain. I wouldn't say only for some people,
0: yes.
1: but in certain circumstances. Like I've been my entire life, I was in the corporate industry,
0: yes.
1: and so we would have these massive conferences, and then you would have sometimes you would have motivational speakers, and it really would be. It would be very helpful depending on who the speaker is and his format and stuff. Everybody's different. So I'm like, I get bored if you talk slowly, if you know, like that kind of, like, yeah, I'm like, yeah.
0: It's basically
1: so
0: different strokes.
1: If you keep it
0: for
1: fun
0: people.
1: For me and you know, I think it's also, anyway, we like, yeah.
0: Energy, fun.
1: Yeah.
0: Let
1: I'm getting
0: motivated.
1: Bored right now.
0: Let's end the show.
1: Okay, everyone, have a nice weekend. Goodbye.
0: It was lovely.
1: But yeah, I think we started off with you going funky, and that's it. You know, I mean, I think that as a presenter, especially on radio, like when people are tuning in, BK, they want to hear your personality.
0: Yes,
1: they're buying into you as the presenter. When you're doing stuff that's not about you and about who you are. Then it that gets heard. It gets translated on air.
0: Yeah, most
1: like
0: definitely.
1: People can actually hear your smile, even though they can't see you. They
0: nice.
1: Can hear your smile.
0: Theater of the mind.
1: Ah,
0: that's what they call it.
1: Yeah, exactly. Mm. So it's important to for us to bring the energy and to keep it to keep it upbeat and to
0: nice
1: keep
0: and
1: it,
0: lovely.
1: Yeah,
0: that is also why generally, people who are always stressed. And then they bring those things to other environments. You're like, could have left this at the gate.
1: Yeah,
0: man.
1: You could have left this
0: at the gate.
1: Yeah,
0: so it's nice to always fix yourself and just don't project maybe a negative energy that you got somewhere else, man. You're going to ruin it for
1: goodness,
0: us.
1: You have no idea how much I agree with
0: you on
1: that. We've got an interview coming up in the next few minutes. We're going to be talking to a pastor. I'm trying to just get to it is Pastor Leslie Tofu.
0: Ooh.
1: And we're going to be talking about a fun run that is coming up shortly. And so up until then, we're just going to have a quick listen to a song, my friend. Another funky song. Do you think I'm sexy?
0: Funky.
1: I'm
0: You're
1: not
0: sexy
1: asking.
0: And you know it.

0: And it's come to that time of the morning, and we have a very special guest in studio with us this morning, and it is Pastor Leslie Tofu. Pastor Leslie, very warm welcome to Eden FM.
1: Good morning, ma'am. Good morning.
0: It's lovely to have you with us.
1: Thank you so much.
0: Lovely. So tell me, Pastor, we're going to be talking about this fun run this morning. I'm quite excited about that.
1: Yes.
0: And so we'd like to just jump straight ahead and get into it, okay? Yes. So tell us about the service to Glory Ministries Fun Run and what inspired you to organize this event.
1: Okay. Good morning to all the listeners of Eden FM and all listeners in the current route. Yes, what inspired us as Service to Glory Ministries to have this fun run, it was just to create an atmosphere where we can have fun, where people can really come with their families. We relax on this June 16 and make sure that we've got time to relax and also to look after our health as well as our well-being.
0: Yeah.
1: As you all know that
0: very important
1: health issues is a serious concern. So hence we said it's fun.
0: Yeah.
1: Because it's not just about running, it's also about walking.
0: Yes.
1: Just that 5 kilometer walk or 3 kilometer walk.
0: Lovely.
1: We felt that it is very much important.
0: Yeah, and walking is, people underestimate how incredibly good walking is for you.
1: Not for sure, because it doesn't matter. Okay.
0: Yeah.
1: Where we are, we are driving cars.
0: Mm-hmm.
1: Most of the time, when you go to the shop, 500 meters, you just drive a car.
0: Exactly.
1: Everything else.
0: We've become very lazy.
1: Yeah, we don't walk. Don't walk.
0: Yeah.
1: But walking, it's good also because it opens up your lungs as well as your pores.
0: It's brilliant for you. They actually say, and I know the runners will hate me for saying this, but they actually say that walking is better for you than running. So, yeah. So what do we have next, PK?
2: So the theme, Pastor, for this year is Run for Fun, Run for Glory. Let's talk about that. What message or perhaps purpose you hope participants to take

0: What is important, it's not just about competition.
1: Yeah.
0: It's about the purpose. The purpose is to participate and enjoy ourselves and make memories, because we want to people to come there with their families, to come with their families and their friends and make memories. You know, people take pictures, they post, and
2: yes.
0: Yeah, and also have an amazing a fellowship with one another,
2: yes.
0: Making sure that we are thanking God and also exalting Him.
2: Amen.
0: That's why we say run for glory,
2: yes,
0: for the blessing
2: it.
0: Of life and health, you know, and the fellowship of one with one another in these difficult times.
2: I love that. That is, I really love that. That's yeah. very, very special. So it takes place on the 16th of June at Haderunt. And so why have you guys chosen this specific venue?
0: Yes, the place is in Haderunt. Why Haderunt?
2: Yes.
0: It's central. When you check Mossel Bay, it's central and it's comfortable and it's safe.
2: Okay.
0: So it's going to create a safe environment, and also it's to accommodate all
2: right.
0: races.
2: Okay, that makes
0: yeah.
2: sense.
0: Yeah,
2: yeah,
0: it's to accommodate okay. all races. So we look at the place, we saw that the place is safe and it's comfortable, and also we've got enough space. Mm. Where people can be able to play, where people can have fun,
2: yes.
0: where people can have their stalls, where people can also what you call have a sort of a picnic in that spot that we've selected, which is very close to the mall as well, and also central.
2: Very convenient, fantastic.
0: Yes.
1: Mm. I see, Pastor, there's two options available, ne? The 5 kilometer run and the 3 kilometer fun run. Now, who participates? And also, is the event suitable for families and beginners like myself? So I have to put that out there.
0: Yeah, no, for sure. Definitely. First of all, the event is open to everyone, to all people that wants to participate, family members, and as well as friends. The 5 kilometer is more competitive, because that's where we will be having the winners as well as the awards in terms of those that have won. And mm. then the 3 kilometer is open for the beginners, for those that wants to walk, those that are not competitive, those that walk with their children, toddlers. Then that's why we say it's a fun day. It's a fun day, so it's open to everyone. So if you are competitive, you are okay with 5 kilometers.
1: Yeah.
0: If you are not competitive, you are okay with 3 kilometers.
1: I saw Pastor when he mentions that 3 kilometers, he emphasizes yeah. and looks at me, Pastor, thank yeah. you, I got the message. Thank you.
2: You know, take it, leave it, BK, whatever. Okay, so talk to us a little bit about the activities that will be happening in and around the event as well.
0: Okay. The event starts at 9 o'clock.
2: Mm.
0: And then we are starting registration around 7 o'clock. That time we'll be busy having music, and then by that time we'll be having have fun. When we start running, and then after running, then we have music.
2: Yeah.
0: We'll have vendors, people selling what they want
2: oh,
0: to sell.
2: Okay.
0: And then people having fun. And then we'll have the awards as well.
2: Mm.
0: And then we'll be having some fantastic time of fellowship with music as well.
2: Mm.
0: And then interacting with one another until around 1 o'clock. And then from there we start packing up, so we will have lekker time.
2: Yes, it sounds like it, certainly.
1: Mm. Pastor, let's talk now contribution. How will this event contribute to the community? Because we know it's a community initiative. And who will benefit from the funds or support generated through this whole event?
0: Okay. First of all, the event, it's create opportunities for vendors
1: yeah.
0: to market themselves and then to make themselves visible. And also it encourages a healthy living. That's one of the things we want to encourage, is a healthy living. So the participants will benefit. And then also the contributions that we will be getting. As a church, we do have rich outreaches. As a church, we do have
1: yeah.
0: community services. I can just say in 2020 alone, we spent more than 100,000 just on food parcels, on groceries,
2: oh,
0: helping the communities. And as a church, we say we are called to serve our community. It's not about us. On a monthly basis, we give out parcels to our families that are in need. So the funds, the money that we make,
2: yes.
0: it will be able to help their, what you call, their communities, and then assist our outreach programs.
2: That's lovely. And so for those who might be concerned about safety, you know, what will be put in place on the day?
0: Okay. For safety, safety is our priority. We all know South Africa, how it is. We have
2: yeah.
0: arranged with law enforcement. We have hired them for the duration of the time that will be there.
2: Mm.
0: And also we've

0: But marshals,
1: yeah,
0: as well right. as we do have what to call first aiders that will be present in the place. I've also notified the police of Mossel Bay Town mm-hmm. That will be having the event, so I will appreciate their visibility around the place as we are running and making sure that we are safe in the environment. But in the entire route,
2: yes,
0: there will be marshals that will be directing people to make sure that people are safe as they are running through the
2: yeah.
0: entire route.
2: And you don't end up in like Oudtshoorn or something because you just carry on running.
0: No, no,
2: like
0: no, no.
2: I'm teasing.
0: You can't. And also the yeah. nice thing also with our route is within what you call yeah. the suburbs, so it's safe.
2: Of course, yeah. Wonderful. Mm.
1: Now, boss, let's be practical. How do we join in? How do we register? And of course, if you have a final message to everybody who wants to join in, the Eden family, everybody in the Garden Route, what would you say?
0: Okay, we will have manual forms on the venue.
2: Okay.
0: On the day of the event, so hence we'll have open the registration from 7 o'clock.
2: Okay.
0: And then we do have manual forms. However, we do have a WhatsApp registration form.
2: Lovely.
0: Which can be accessed from Sister Emihle mm-hmm. from 074-244-9562. Then once you contact her via WhatsApp, she can forward you the WhatsApp form, which mm-hmm. has got our banking details as well. Then you can just pay there mm-hmm. To do everything. When you come from that side, then we'll also have a spreadsheet just to tick those that have paid.
2: Okay.
0: So, and then also you can also email us at servicetoglorym@gmail.com. So then you can also get more information. But if you do not have chat time, we've printed forms that will have a form like this.
2: Yes.
0: So yeah, this side is a poster and this
2: right.
0: side is a form. So
2: lovely. And what is the cost, incidentally?
0: Okay, the cost for those that will be participating for the 5 kilometer is 60 rand
2: yeah.
0: for the 16 and above.
2: Well, that's nothing.
0: And then yeah. It's 50 rand for 15 and under. I've got different vouchers. I've got sponsors that have sponsored us from the church for the winners. I'm not going to mention them because mm-hmm. I'm not marketing.
2: Yeah.
0: yeah. So
2: well
0: so,
2: done.
0: Yeah, so we've got okay. different vouchers that we do have. So for those that are participating for 5 kilometers, it's
2: yes.
0: 60 rand and 50 rand. Those that are participating for 3 kilometer, it's 40 rand and 30 rand. Those ones, there is no prizes. But however, they will just get medals, number one, number two.
2: Aww.
0: They'll get medals.
2: Lovely.
0: Yeah.
2: Oh, Pastor, thank you so much for coming through today. And you're, of course, if you didn't catch any of those details, you're welcome to contact us at the studio. And we will also direct you through. Go, get moving, get running, get walking. But whatever you do, take part.
0: But no, thank you so much. Thank you for hosting me.
2: Brilliant.
0: And we would love to invite everyone to please come and join us
2: yes.
0: on that day of fun. Thank you so much.
2: Brilliant. Bless you.
0: Thank you.

0: Mensa, can you believe it? It has come to that time of the day, but not only that, that time of the week where I'm actually going to be saying goodbye until Monday. It's weekend. It's the weekend, baby. Maybe your day has actually just started. My starts at 4 o'clock in the morning, and that's when my day starts, when I'm getting ready to come and bring the energy. Yeah, BK's had to pop out of the studio quickly to do some other stuff. That's radio. You got to pivot. You got to think on your feet. It's like, yeah, things happen quick around here. And so unfortunately he's not here to say goodbye right now, so I say goodbye on behalf of him. I must say that it is one of my very favorite things to do on a Friday is to co-present with BK. You know, none of what we do here together on air is scripted. It just flows organically, and that is one of my favorite things about being on air with him, is that we just flow off each other's energy, and it's just so much fun. I've really enjoyed being with you this morning. I trust that you've had a good show with me. It's been fun. You know, we're bringing the energy here, and I pray that you've been blessed this week, and that this week has been good to you and being kind to you. Remember, if it hasn't, that you know what to do. Get on your knees and ask God to give him his perspective, your perspective. Definitely not your perspective, his perspective. And he will guide you. He will direct you. And he will make your path straight. He will never leave you, and he will never forsake you. So from me, Lynn Clutie, behind the mic at your Eden FM studios, I bid you farewell, God bless, and goodbye.
1: 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It wasn't your typical funeral because we really celebrated her life and the legacy she left behind. And Gogo wouldn't have wanted it any other way.
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1: I visited the Kirstenbosch Botanical Gardens yesterday and I was accompanied by Professor Eugene Moll, whom I asked to be there to give me advice on what we see during this visit. During this walkthrough, it became apparent that the current media outcry about the condition of the gardens is definitely not totally warranted. There are issues that need to be addressed, and we are addressing them, but there are also a lot of positive things going on there. And as Professor Moller said, he was surprised by what he saw at Kirstenbosch. We invite all Cape Townians and all South Africans to support us and support the Kirstenbosch Botanical Gardens so that we ensure that it remains the natural treasure that it has always been.
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The only light on the future is prayer and faith in the Lord. The Lord is our only help. May the Lord richly bless you. For any inquiries, contact the show anchors in George, Sister Maggie Williams, on 0722-700-571, and in Oudtshoorn, Pastor Dion Ewerts, on 0782680739.

0: Every year, the National Sea Rescue Institute saves the lives of children just like me. 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Oh, and 70 animals. 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That's right. The NSRI is giving away 1 million rand this year. And all you need to do to enter is donate. So please, donate. 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
2: as jy kan uitsoring en is moeg van die stofventel. 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
1: Sikunye singagcina iGeorge icocekile kwaye intle. 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

Very good morning. The time is 10:30. I'm Sebastian Coleridge with your news headlines. Good day. The murder case against Tiffany Meek is scheduled to resume on Friday at the Johannesburg High Court, sitting in Palm Ridge. A destructive fire gutted Kango Candy World in Jacobson Street, Oldswell, on Sunday night, the 7th of June. Firefighters battled the blaze for several hours and the road was temporarily closed. Academics and road safety experts urged motorists to adopt safer driving habits, warning that many road fatalities in South Africa could be prevented through responsible behavior. They say factors such as speeding, reckless driving, distracted driving, driving under the influence of alcohol, and failure to obey traffic laws continue to contribute significantly to road deaths. And Gauteng Traffic Police Chief Samuel Mashaba has acknowledged receiving money from police informant Itumeleng Nku and now describes Nku as a friend. And South Africa is intensifying efforts to address alleged misconduct within fuel retail sector, including fuel price manipulation and the sale of contaminated diesel. That and your financial indicators all will follow at about 11 o'clock when we give you that complete bulletin at 11. For InFM News, I'm Sebastian Coleridge.

0: 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The Compensation Fund reminds you that submissions for the 2025 Return of Earnings are open until the 30th of June 2026. Submit online on www.labour.gov.za, then Online Services, then ROE Online, then Employer Registration and ROE Submission. Late submissions will incur a 10% penalty and interest will be charged on overdue accounts after 30 days. Remember, employers must report any changes to business details within 7 days. All current letters of good standing are valid until the 31st of May 2026. For assistance, call 0800 321 322 or 0860 105 350. The Compensation Fund, working for you.
1: 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Swing the night away with R&B and jazz star Alicia October. Our MC Paul Amas and DJ Des brings the best music. 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Bring your own cooler box. Snacks served. 90 years of excellence. Morris Dare High. Swing the night away.

0: Dit was die klanke van Whitney Houston saam met Brandy met Believe, nee? So ja, kom ons kyk gauw na so paar aankondigings voor ek gaan die recept gaan deurgee. 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So, hier volg 'n vinnige advertensie en dan gaan ek saam met u praat.
1: Attention employers, the Compensation Fund reminds you that submissions for the 2025 Return of Earnings are open until the 30th of June 2026. Submit online on www.labour.gov.za, then Online Services, then ROE Online, then Employer Registration and ROE Submission. Late submissions will incur a 10% penalty and interest will be charged on overdue accounts after 30 days. Remember, employers must report any changes to business details within 7 days. All current letters of good standing are valid until the 31st of May 2026. For assistance, call 0800 321 322 or 0860 105 350. The Compensation Fund, working for you.
0: Daar sê, welkom terug, tyd precies 10:40 en tyd vir What's in the Pot. 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
2: wat is spek?
0: Dis bacon, Sebastian. Goed. 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Jy benodig 1 rol kitsblaardeeg. 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
1: Dit is moeilik om oor te praat. 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
2: Besoek Martin's Begrafnisdienste nou by CJ Langerhoofstraat 34, George, of kontak ons by 044-884-0440.

0: Yeah, I know what time it is. 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
2: 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Join our Grand Winter Bash on the 26th of June 2026, 7 p.m. at the school hall. Swing the night away with R&B and jazz star Alicia October. Our MC Paul Amas and DJ Des brings the best music. 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Bring your own cooler box. Snacks served. 90 years of excellence. Morris Ter High, swing the night away.

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1: Never gonna let you go.
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2: 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Swing the night away with R&B and jazz star Alicia October. Our MC Paul Amas and DJ Des brings the best music. 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Bring your own cooler box. Snacks served. 90 years of excellence. Morester High. Swing the night away.

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The time is 11 o'clock. I'm Sebastian Goldrich with your news. Good day. A destructive fire gutted Kango Candy World in Jacobson Street, Oudtshoorn, on Sunday night. On the 7th of June, firefighters battled the blaze for several hours and the road was temporarily closed. Authorities say the cause remains unknown and an investigation is underway. Police have opened the case with no further details released. There's no official indication the fire is linked to xenophobia, despite community speculation. On Tuesday, reports emerged youths attempted to vandalize the site, with some adults allegedly fleeing with crates of soft drinks. No injuries were reported. Academics and road safety experts are urging motorists to adopt safer driving habits, warning that many road fatalities in South Africa could be prevented through responsible behavior. They say factors such as speeding, reckless driving, distracted driving, driving under the influence of alcohol, and failure to obey traffic laws continue to contribute significantly to road deaths. Experts argue that improving driver conduct, increased awareness, and promoting compliance with road safety regulations are essential to reducing accidents and saving lives. They stress that behavioral change remains a key component in improving road safety outcomes across the country. The murder case against Tiffany Meek is scheduled to resume on Friday at the Johannesburg High Court sitting in Palm Ridge. Meek is accused of killing 11-year-old son, Jaden Lee Meek, and faces charges related to his death. The court is expected to continue with the legal proceedings as the case progresses through the judicial process. Prosecutors and defense are anticipated to address matters before the court as investigators and preparations for trial continues. The case has attracted public attention due to the seriousness nature of the allegations. Gauteng Traffic Police Chief Samuel Mashaba has acknowledged receiving money from police informant Itumeleng Nku and now describes Nku as a friend. That misadmission contradicts Mashaba's earlier statement in which he denied having a close relationship with Nku and said no money had changed hands between them. The development has raised questions about the consistency of his previous testimony and the nature of his relationship with the informant. The matter continues to attract scrutiny and investigations as related proceedings unfold. South Africa is intensifying efforts to address alleged misconduct within the fuel retail sector, including fuel price manipulation and the sale of contaminated diesel. Speaking at the fuels industry in Imbizo in Johannesburg, Gweda Mantashe warned that authorities are taking a stronger stance against practices that undermine consumers and the integrity of the fuel industry. The government aims to strengthen oversight and enforcement measures to ensure compliance with regulations, protect consumers, and maintain fair competition within the sector. Investigations and monitoring efforts are expected to continue. And on that note, let's have a look and see what's happening with regards to your financial indicators this morning. A short while ago, the Rand traded against the US dollar at 69.24. The Euro at R18.18, the British pound at R21.79, gold is selling at $4,213.74 a fine ounce. Brent crude is $93.10 a barrel, and Bitcoin is currently trading at $63,223.67. This is the end of your news bulletin compiled by the IndFM News team. Stay tuned, your weather report follows shortly.

0: All right, with that note, let's have a look and see what's happening with regards to the weather report for the West, North and Southern Cape for tonight. Actually, for today, that is Friday, the 12th of June, 2026. Outside the Rust, and there's no minimum of 7 and a max of 17 with cloudy conditions. George Mushroom Wilderness, nice. Setfield and Plenberg Bay, 10 and 17 with cloudy conditions. Albertina Rivers in Heidelberg, 9 and 17 with sunny conditions. And then moving along to the beautiful Canaland, which is Calistope, Ladysmith and Zoa, 6 and a max of 16 with a partly cloudy weather. Swellendam, 8 and a max of 14 with sunny conditions. And then Uniondale, 7 and a max of 13 with cloudy conditions. The weather is brought to you by the Weather Office in Cape Town. You can visit their website. More information at www.saweatherservice.co.za.
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3: 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Mobile Tronics Fitment Center, die amptelike borg van Family Values met pastoor Ruben Kersby. Sondag om 11 voormiddag en The Midday Connection met Sebastian. Weksdag om 12 uur op Eden FM. Jou stem in die paradijs.
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0: The Untouchable Rabbits Rugby Football Club's goal and mission is to keep youngsters off the street and away from social ills such as substance abuse and crime. We're currently preparing to partake in the SWD Coastal Region competition and need YAP in the form of sponsorships to YAP the teams to perform. Sponsorships in cash or kind will be appreciated. We have a need for jerseys, shorts, boots, socks, pole protectors, defense bags, water bottles, first aid kits, cones and branding material. Supporting sponsors logo will be displayed on clothing, branding and gear. To assist, contact our chairperson, Mr. James Smith, on 076-271-2343 or secretary, Mrs. Joanna Noordman at 076-524-7548, or you can deposit the donation into the Untouchable Rabbits Capitec Savings Account number 252-080-6814. 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
2: 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Finding out you're pregnant and can't be very stressful. 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WhatsApp the word pregnant to 084-773-6030. WhatsApp the word pregnant 084-773-6030.
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1: I visited the Kirstenbosch Botanical Gardens yesterday and I was accompanied by Professor Eugene Moll, whom I asked to be there to give me advice on what we see during this visit. During this walkthrough, it became apparent that the current media outcry about the condition of the gardens is definitely not totally warranted. There are issues that need to be addressed and we are addressing them, but there are also a lot of positive things going on there. And as Professor Mole said, he was surprised by what he saw at Kirstenbosch. We invite all Cape Townians and all South Africans to support us and support the Kirstenbosch Botanical Gardens so that we ensure that it remains the natural treasure that it has always been.
0: Kumalikeza zimali, randi 16 rand 24 cents, kudala asemelika be 18 rand 18 ku euro, ponja sa Britannia 21 rand 79, kulite tenge sange $4,213.74, ounce kuleweyo oil kwaja kubolo ka brand $93.10, umpande bitcoin kubanga $63,363.67. 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
1: Yeah, I know what time it is. 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
2: 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Morester High. Swing the night away.

0: Oh, goodness. 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I Love to Love. This song makes me think about... Ja, makes me think about our good friend, Kaalvoet Lady, ne? Ja, die Kaalvoet Dame. Hartelijk goeiemiddag. Welkom hier bij ons stem in die paradijs. Ons sê baie dankie daar aan Jolien Verhoes en Makier. Dan also, we also like to thank BK. Brother BK for giving us the news at 12 o'clock. Ja, it's always good to, you know, to see the bigs up and running and doing his thing right here in the main studio. Alright, en ek hoop jy daar story geniet, ne? Ja, nee, beslis, die story was uitmuntend. Ons kan nie wacht vir die volgende episode nie. 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So, ja, daar is een vakantiedag in die kom. Juni, die 16e. Wat die dag is daar in? Baie belangrike aankondiging wat ek graag wil maak voor ons aansluit by die nuushoogtepunte in Afrikaans. Important news from Postbank that I need to share with you guys. 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All right, with that being said, we're going to get ourselves ready for the news coming up in, I think it's going to be done in Afrikaans. So let's get ourselves ready for the news in Afrikaans with Jolien Verhoes Makier. But before we do that, let me remind you of the following.
1: Yeah. I just had

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Join our Grand Winter Bash on the 26th of June 2026, 7 p.m. at the school hall. Swing the night away with R&B and jazz star Alicia October. Our MC Paul Amas and DJ Des brings the best music. 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Morester High. Swing the night away.

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1: All right, welcome back right there to your voice in paradise. Plug My Biz, right here on Eden FM. Don't forget that one, all right? Thank you so much. Remember now, you can engage with us on 060-505-2693. Yes, and also a big shout out to Jenny all the way from Nizna. Jen says, Sebastian, a very good afternoon to you, my good friend. Yes, good afternoon to you, Jen. Remember now, you can engage with us on 060-505-2693, you know. Yeah, that's how it goes, you know, that's how it goes. 060-505-2693. All right, it's all happening today, so let us know. It's a Friday afternoon, mind you. Yes, Friday is right on your voice in paradise, giving you the best that we can offer you, you know. Hey, and we spoke about it, SASSA. The new cards, you know, the exchanging of the cards. We spoke about all of that. And we gladly share that information with you, you know, so that you can be up to date as to how things are progressing, you know, and what's happening around you. Also coming up, your complete bulletin. That's coming up at about 1 o'clock. Your Afrikaans bulletin, that's coming on coming your way at about 12. But we've got also a couple of reminders that we need to share with you, you know, so that you know exactly what's happening in your area, all right? So transport costs, we'll talk about that, you know, talk about that. I know it's something that people don't like to talk about, you know, but transport costs, you know, transport costs should not stop you from finding a job, you know. So the Western Cape government is helping job seekers in George with 6 free Go George bus rides. Yes, for job interviews and other work-related travel. So register at gettingyoutowork.westerncape.gov.za, and who knows, you might be one of the lucky ones, you know. And yeah, that's what they say, you know. I think I should answer Jen. That's the first thing that comes to mind, you know. That's the first thing that comes to mind when you read stuff or, you know, you hear stuff. That's the first thing that comes to mind. I think we should do that. We should make a topic about this, you know. But there's always a story behind the story. There's a story behind the story, yes. But anyway, let me tell you about the Western Cape government. They got good things lined up for people in the Western Cape, you know. 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Well, there you have it. Join the circle of care and become a safety parent, right? And I think you can do that, you know. Yes, more than willing to assist, you know, and, you know, you know, lend a helping hand, you know. Yeah, yeah. All right, coming up, I've got a song on the playlist. Yes, it's done by Cisco, right? This is the man for me. And this is what he says. It's a Friday afternoon. Welcome to it. 23 minutes away from the hour of 1 o'clock. Sebastian's my name. It's the midday.

0: Wonderful, you know, yes, that is the man for you right there, Cisco with Wonderful, right here on your number one in the Southern Cape. And then I got a message from Genevieve, also from George, telling me, Sebastian, what a song that is. I must say, that is a beautiful song. Goodness, Jen, I agree with you. It's one of those, you know, that you cannot do without, you know. It's one of those songs that really sticks with you, you know. Yeah, it doesn't matter what you do. It doesn't matter where you are, you know. It's one of those songs that really touch you, you know. And when I say touch, I mean really. Yeah, it kind of reminds me of the following one that's on the playlist. It's entitled Touch Me Softly. Yesterday I had a bit of a challenge with this song, and I didn't want to play completely, but I thought, okay, I'll do it for today. I'll definitely make it up to you and share that song with you. You know, it's kind of a song that really speaks to you, you know, like Wonderful. Wonderful speaks to you. I don't know about you, but it does. It speaks to me, you know. And welcome back. Welcome back. Welcome back. Eden FM, now you can engage with us on 060-505-2693. Somebody says on the WhatsApp line, Sebastian, you really talk a lot, you know. I said, oh, goodness, I do. I do. My humble apologies, right? Eden FM, hello.
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0: Yes, Debs.
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0: 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It's not easy. I'm not trying to sugarcoat their performance, you know. I'm not in a position to judge Bafana. They tried their utmost. Well, it's a different level of football, you know. It's a different level. And totally different. I think they must just get used to it, you know. Yeah, then they'll catch on to it. 060-505-269-3 Monza, wat sê jy? Maar ek moet sê, Bafana het goed gedoen om te kom tot by die fase waar hulle nou is, nee. It's not easy. It's not easy competing at that level. And yeah, from personal experience, you think you know until you reach a certain level, and when you play on that level, it's totally different, you know. It's a different ball game, and you need more experience and more practice. That's my opinion, but I think they did well, very well, you know. They can bounce back. They got the team, they got the players, and they definitely got the coaching staff to achieve more, you know. Wat sê Antie Monza? Gegroet.
1: Lekker en 'n geseënde dag vir jou, man. 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
0: Mm.
1: So sê Antie Monica, Antie Monza.
0: Baie dankie, Antie Monza. You know what? I told you that I played that song yesterday. I tried my utmost to, you know, and then somebody's phone just rang. Goodness, can you believe that? But apparently that person went out, you know. Okay, I'm going to share that song with you. It's 16 minutes away from the hour of 1 o'clock. It's a Friday, you know. It's a little bit overcast, but I see the sun just popped up and showed his, made his presence felt, you know. And apparently it's a bit cold in certain areas, but a little bit overcast as well. But I got the following song on the place, done by Loudy Beats. I hope you enjoy this one. Let me know what you think about it, right? 060-505-2693. That's the number. Right here on your voice in paradise. Yes, it's a Friday. So let's see how it goes, you know. Let's see how it goes. Getting you into this mood. I don't know what you think about it. Let me know. 060-505-2693. The song is entitled Touch Me Softly, and I don't know what he means by that, but you can make your own assumptions, you know.

0: Love this song, you know. And then I got a message from Andy Bopes, all the way from you know, Pakkelsdorp. She says, Sebastian, I'm tuned in this afternoon, thank you so much. And then Genevieve says, Sebastian, this is the song. So lekker move, that song, you know. Ish, I don't know, I'm not saying anything. All I can say is it's a good song, you know. Let's keep it at that. It's one of those you'll have to, you know, you'll have to listen to it in your own time, you know, and experience the vibe, you know, make your own assumptions. But yeah, you can entitled to your own opinion, but it's a good song. And then my good friend says, ah, goodness man, your show is in two parts. Yes, brother, my show is in two parts. You'll get the first part now and the second part after one. I hope that will tickle your fancy, and I hope that answer is sufficient, you know. And also big shout out to Klutman BK, thank you so much, brother. Yeah, something new, that BK, it's a brand new song, it's called Touch Me Softly. People make their own assumptions about that song, but it depends how it speaks to you, you know, because certain songs does speak to you. I don't know, you tell me. 0605052693. Dierbare vriendin, wat sê jy?
1: Madam, Sebas, ingeskakel by die huis en ek luister lekker by jou. 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
0: Ja, nee, baie dankie daar aan jou, Katrina. I don't know, Katrina, what do you think about that song? Do you think it's a good song? Well, I would like to know. 060-505-2693. The song is entitled Touch Me Softly. All right, let's, with all this talking, I get kind of thirsty, you know. Yeah, I think I'll go to Manzi Water and have a sip there. And then when we come back from Manzi Water, let's make a turn at GCIS, and then I'll be back with you, all right?
2: Is jy bekommerd oor die kwaliteit van jou drinkwater? 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
0: 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All right, welcome back. Welcome back right there to Your Voice in Paradise. And yes, interesting things happening in the news, you know. And talking about that, yeah, a lot of interesting things happening, especially in the news. So stick around. After 1 o'clock, we'll definitely talk about that, you know. I don't like to talk about things that I don't know. I'll talk about things which I know about, you know, which is actually kind of mind-blowing, you know. But welcome back. It's 060-505-2693. The 0605052693. 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
4: Couple gold.
0: As hulle nou couple gold?
4: Gold.
0: Oh, couple gold. Okay. Well, interesting thing. Yeah, but couple, a gold couple, I would say. Yes, I would agree with that. Wat sê die gold couple vir my? Hoe gaat dit met julle?
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0: Indeed, it is a knockout. I had to share that one with you. All right, getting ourselves ready for the news coming your way at, at about, goodness. Anyway, thank you so much. I just saw something which I, you know, but anyway, let's leave it at that. 060-505-2693. You know, there's a song of, I think it's done by, it's done by James Ingram, right? It's called Baby Come To Me. James Ingram is teaming up with a lady there. I don't know what's the name of that lady. I'll find out. But you know what? Nowadays, there's a lot of songs that people come and they remix these songs, you know, and then the song got another flip side to it, you know. But talking about that, I've got this guy, Oliver Wolf. I don't know if you know this guy. But he's a brand new, not a new artist, but fairly new. And this guy came up with a brilliant remix of that song. And I thought I'm going to share that one with you today. It's a couple of minutes away from the hour of 1 o'clock. Jolene Feroza Makir is waving at me here at the studio. She shows to me it's almost time for the news. I should get up and go. Okay, Jolene, I will do that. Thank you. But, yeah, let me share that song with you. Take you

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2: 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Late submissions will incur a 10% penalty and interest will be charged on overdue accounts after 30 days. Remember, employers must report any changes to business details within 7 days. All current letters of good standing are valid until the 31st of May 2026. 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
3: All right, welcome back. There you have it, the Compensation Fund working for you. All right, if you just joined us, welcome back. Welcome back right there to your number one in the Southern Cape, all right? Yes, it's the second hour of the Midday Connection, yes, with me. With you up until 2 o'clock, and then from 2 till 3, we've got another extra hour, you know, that we're going to just, you know, chill and, like Paula just normally say, we're going to get the groove back on that last and final hour. You know, I hope you're going to enjoy that one as well, because it's now just gone 22 minutes past the hour of 1 o'clock, and if you just joined us, welcome back. A bit of interesting news that I received on this Friday, I'm going to share that with you, and a bit of traffic news that I got, I'll share that as well. You know, talking about news that I need to share with you, Thembalethu residents, I've got news for you as well. You know, for everybody in Thembalethu, Yes, I've got the following that I need to share with you. Timberlato residents, listen to some very good news. A new Go George route between Timberlato and the Ganderud Mall was launched on Sunday. Now, Route 11 departs from the Circle in Nelson Mandela Boulevard, serving all the bus stops between the Circle and the N2. Now, travelling via the highway and the mall, take a look at the timetables on your website, which is www.gogeorge.org.za, and see how the route can work for you. All right, that's the one that I need to share with you, you know. Yes, about the Timberlato residents. Yes, for those who do not know. Yes, Timberlato residents, you have to listen. Yeah, some very good news. A new Go George route between Timberlato and the Garden Route Mall was launched on Sunday. Now, Route 11 departs from the Circle in Nelson Mandela Boulevard, serving all the bus stops between the Circle and the N2. Now, travelling via the highway to the mall, so take a look at the timetables on our website, which is www.gogeorge.org.za, and see how the route can work for you. Alright, so yes, your input is valuable. That's what I can read through the lines right there, you know. Yeah, very valuable. Interesting things happening. Right, you and your voice in paradise. So yes, if you just join us, welcome back. Welcome back. It's all up to you, you know. Yes, so sharing good news with you, that's the main thing, you know. Yeah. All right, 060-505-2690. Also, thank you to our Open Heavens team, you know. Yes, Open Heavens team, they were absolutely brilliant, all the way from Mossel Bay, you know. Yes, Sister Dorothy Cedras, thank you so much, Sister, for sharing that insight, you know. We appreciate that. Yes, somebody says, thank you for playing my favorite song. Yeah, Touch Me Softly. Gail, thank you so much. I don't know if that's the name, but somebody says, yes, that is my song right there. And I promised you, man, that is the song. You know, it's one of those you cannot get enough of, you know. Yeah, I see a lot of people, they listen to that song and they do their own thing, you know. Yes, that's what it's all about, you know, enjoying every minute of it. And like I said, do your own thing. Yeah, what makes you happy, you know, at least.
4: So happy.
3: Okay, that's what it's all about, you know. Yes, at least if it's making you happy, why not, you know. 25 minutes past the hour of 1 o'clock. Your news headlines coming up right after this. Yes, Crystal Waters talking about what makes you happy.
4: So happy.

Hey, like I said, your news headlines coming up in a bit. That's going to be happening at about 1:30. And then I got a message right here on our WhatsApp line, which is 060-505-2693. Says, a big shout out to this Bafana supporters in the red bucky. Goodness. Don't know what kind of a bucky it is, but it says the red bucky. All right. I hope you guys have a fun time.

All right, welcome back. Welcome back. It's 27 minutes past the hour of 1 o'clock. Yes, I told you that it's going to be something different, you know, something really interesting, you know. And talking about interesting, I got this group of youngsters, you know, they're traveling right there in the red bucky, and he says, yo, Uncle Sebas, this is the song for them. They're Bafana Bafana supporters, and they're driving in a red bucky. I don't know what kind of a bucky it is, but I trust nobody's going to enjoy this one. I don't know this song, but it says Skirn. Ish. I think Paul must teach me these kind of things.

Yeah, and yeah, but definitely, ne? Oh goodness, that's what it happens when you when these things happen, you know. Ish, what can you do about it? Hey, it's happening right here on your Voice in Paradise, huh? Goodness, I had to catch my breath, my dear, you know, because that song really got me going, you know, and I believe not me alone. There's a lot of people. A lot of people that went crazy when they heard that song. I don't know. I haven't heard that one in a very long time. I only heard it once when I heard, I think Paula Must play that song not so long ago. But this is the effect of that song. In FM, hello. Oh, goodness. Oh goodness. Yeah, I know, what can I say, man?

Is doing it all for you, right here on your voice in paradise. I trust and hope you enjoyed that craziness, you know. Yeah, no, we gotta ease things down, you know. It's 24 minutes away from the hour of 2 o'clock, right? Welcome back.

A very good afternoon. Welcome back. Welcome back with Dirty, your voice in paradise. In FM, hello. In FM, hello. I lost that call. But anyway, very good afternoon and welcome back. I got a message from Johannesburg. The guy says, Sebastian Marcel. Marcel, I'm trying to get a hold of you. But you're not picking up the phone. We are tuned in to the Midday Connection and my mom sends greetings all the way from Gauteng. Thank you so much, my good friend. Send my regards right there, you know. All the way from the city of gold, you know.

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Goodness, man. It's 3 minutes away from the hour of 2 o'clock. Coming up at 2 is going to be definitely time for the news at about 2 o'clock with yours truly. It's English, right? That's coming up your way. Dionne Warwick says friends can be lovers. And lovers can be friends on this Friday afternoon.

was dying inside. Oh goodness, taking you back to a different era, man. I must say, a couple of minutes away from 2 o'clock, and coming up at 2 is going to be time for your news in English. All right, stay tuned for that.

0: You are listening to IndFM. The time is 2 o'clock. I'm Sebastian Coleridge with the news. Good day. Two minors, aged 16 and 17 years old, have been arrested for the murder of 27-year-old Keenan Diamonds. Police spokesperson Warrant Officer Chris Peace confirmed the arrest, saying the suspects appeared today. It's Friday the 12th of June in the Oudtshoorn Magistrate Court. Diamonds died on Tuesday evening, 9 June, after being stabbed in the groin in Mercia Street, Tukoms Rus. Reports suggest he was killed over a Tourand. Residents have expressed anger, claiming miners are increasingly acting with impunity in the community. The investigation continues.
1: Die ondersoek het gelei tot die arrestasie van twee jeugdiges. Die seuns is 16 en 17 jaar oud. Hulle is geskeduleer om vandag op die hof te verskyn op Oudtshoorn op 'n moordklagte elk. Die ondersoek na die voorval duur steeds voort.
0: A petition demanding the urgent reopening of the R28 road to the Kango Caves has been handed to the Western Cape Premier Alan Windy with 2,844 signatures already gathered. Tourism businesses and residents warn that the closure is severely affecting the local economy and visitors' numbers. The Premier has acknowledged the concerns and said repair work is continuing, but no reopening date has yet been confirmed. The petition continues to gain momentum as pressure mounts to swift action. The South African Weather Service has forecasted very cold, wet and windy conditions for parts of the Western and Northern Cape today. Linked to the passing cold front, maximum temperatures are expected to drop to between 8 and 10 degrees in the southern Namakwa district and Witzenberg municipalities. Farmers and residents are advised to prepare for wind chill risks to livestock and crops. The possibility of hypothermia. A yellow level 1 warning has also been issued for damaging winds in the northern eastern parts of the Eastern Cape. And a close associate of alleged underworld figure, Vusi Musi Kat Matlala, has been taken into the questioning by the Political Killing Stars team. ENCA reports the individual was brought in on Thursday in connection with Matlala's lease agreement in Waterkloof. Authorities have not confirmed further details, but the questioning forms part of ongoing investigations into political violence and organized crime. The task team continues to probe links between criminal networks and political killings. And finally, the government has urged Bafana Bafana, their coaches and support staff, to remain focused and as preparations continue for the remaining FIFA World Cup fixtures. The national team suffered a 2-0 defeat to the co-host Mexico on Thursday's opening match. Government spokesperson William Baloyi said South Africa remains proud of Bafana Bafana and expressed confidence that the squad will make a strong comeback. Officials emphasized the importance of resilience and unity as the team represent the hope of the nation on the global stage. And with that being said, a look at your financial indicators this morning. A short while ago, the rand traded against the US dollar at 16.24, the euro at 18.18, the British pound at 21.79. Gold is selling at $4,213.74 a fine ounce. Brent crude oil is $93.10 a barrel, and Bitcoin is currently trading at $63,363.67. 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Follow shortly.

A very good afternoon. Welcome back. A look at your weather report for the Western, North and Southern Cape for tonight. And, you know, tomorrow, that is Saturday, the 13th of June, 2026. Outside in De Rust, and there's the minimum of 6 and a max of 15 with partly cloudy weather. George Musselby Wilderness Neisner, Sedgefield and Plateburg Bay, 8 and a max of 15 can be expected with cloudy conditions. Albertina Rivers in Heidelberg, 6 and 16 with cloudy conditions. Then moving along to the beautiful Canaland, Calisdorp, Ladysmith and Zoa, 4 and a max of 15 degrees with partly cloudy weather. Swellendam, 6 and a max of 14 with cloudy conditions. And then Uniondale, 6 and a max of 12 can be expected with partly cloudy conditions. The weather is brought to you by the Weather Office in Cape Town. You can visit their website for more information at www.saweatherservice.co.za.

0: just had to talk to you. You know, I miss you so much. I've been thinking about you.
1: Morrister Secondary School turns 90. Join our Grand Winter Bash on the 26th of June 2026, 7 p.m. at the school hall. Swing the night away with R&B and jazz star Alicia October. Our MC Paul Amas and DJ Des brings the best music. 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Bring your own cooler box. 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Morrister High. Swing the night away.

Jazzy D, the groove master. Ish, let's go to Islands in the Stream on the remix, I'm telling you. And then I got another message on the WhatsApp line from all the way from Gauteng saying that I'm tuned in, Sebas. Is Auntie Rithia Khalang, she's tuned in. Very good afternoon to you, ma'am. I trust and hope that you enjoy Eden FM. Brings you closer to home, right? Yeah, that's more like it.

0: I'm all for you.
1: Oh, goodness.
0: Now the love it's in happening. My heart is true.
1: Enjoy it, enjoy it, enjoy it, enjoy it.
0: It's the same since we met.
1: Ah, man.
0: And now then I can change love.
1: Yes.
0: For keep on doing what you're doing
1: now
0: to
1: that's
0: me.
1: That's a sign of somebody enjoying themselves.
0: I never ever done do you wrong. I love you.
1: Oh, yes.
0: Oh, my baby, my love is true.
1: Oh,
0: and
1: goodness.
0: I go waiting there all for you.
1: Oh, goodness.
0: Thank you, Sebastian. Thank you, Sebastian, my song. 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
1: 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Dis mos die Highway Fisheries specialiteit, of course, die lekkerste vis en chips in George.
0: Highway Fisheries sê sy, waar is hulle geleen? 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
0: Highway Fisheries vir die lekkerste vis en chips in George.
2: Alright, welcome back. Welcome back to Native Voice in Paradise. A couple of minutes away from 3 o'clock. The Hops is in the building. What a surprise, you know. Hartelijk goeiemiddag, Sebastian. Music is top. 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
1: As jy van oud soring en is moeg van die stofventilkar, gee jou motorbande jou eindlose probleme. 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
3: 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To report illegal dumping, contact law enforcement on 044-801-6350 or 044-801-6300. 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
4: Together we can keep George clean and beautiful. Play your part. Say no to illegal dumping.

A very good afternoon to the Hobbs family. It's 15:30. I'm Sebastian Kolder with the news headlines. Good day. Two minors, aged 16 and 17, have been arrested for the murder of 27-year-old Keenan Diamonds. Destructive fire, gutted Kango Candy World in Jacobson Street, Oudtshoorn, on Sunday night, the 7th of June. And a petition demanding the urgent reopening of the R28 road to the Kango Caves has been handed to the Western Cape Premier, Alan Windey, with 2,844 signatures already gathered. And South African Weather Service has forecasted very cold, wet and windy conditions for parts of the Western and Northern Cape today, linked to a passing cold front. And finally, the government has urged Bafana, their coaches and support staff to remain focused as preparations continue for the remaining FIFA World Cup fixtures. Well, that's your news headlines for FM News. I'm Sebastian Kolder. Your complete bulletin will be at 4 o'clock. Back to you, Mr. Hobbs.

0: Very good afternoon to the Hawks. The time is 4 o'clock. I'm Sebastian Kuldrich with your news. Good day. Two minors, aged 16 and 17, have been arrested for murder of 27-year-old Keenan Diamonds. Police spokesperson, Warrant Officer Chris Spies, confirmed the arrest, saying the suspects appeared in the Oudtshoorn Regional Oudtshoorn Magistrate Court today. Diamonds died on Tuesday evening, 9 June 2026, after being stabbed in the groin in Macquarie Street. Tukum's wrist report suggests that he was killed over R2. Residents have expressed anger, claiming minors are increasingly acting with impunity in the community. The investigation continues. A destructive fire gutted Kangaroo World in Jacobson Street, Oudtshoorn, on Sunday night, 7th of June. Firefighters battled the blaze for several hours and the road was temporarily closed. Authorities say the cause remains unknown and investigations underway. Police have opened the case with no further details released. There is no official indication the fire is linked to xenophobia, despite community speculation. On Tuesday, reports emerged of youths attempting to vandalize the site, with some adults allegedly fleeing with crates of soft drinks. No injuries were reported. A petition demanding the urgent reopening of the R28 road to the Kangaroo Caves have been handed to the Western Cape Premier, Alan Windey, with 2,844 signatures already gathered. Tourism, businesses and residents warn that the closure is severely impacting or actually affecting the local economy and visitors' numbers. The Premier has acknowledged the concerns and said repair work is continuing, but no reopening date has yet been confirmed. The petition continues to gain momentum as pressure mounts for swift action. The South African Weather Service has forecasted very low or actually very cold, wet and windy conditions for parts of the Western and Northern Cape today. Linked to the passing cold front, maximum temperatures are expected to drop between 8 and 10 degrees in the southern Namakwa district and Witzenberg municipality. Farmers and residents are advised to prepare for wind chill risks to livestock and crops. The possible hypothermia, a yellow level 1 warning, has also been issued for damaging winds in the northern Eastern Cape. And finally, the government has urged Bafana Bafana, their coaches and support staff, to remain focused and preparations continue for the remaining FIFA World Cup fixtures. The national team suffered a 2-0 defeat to the co-host Mexico on Thursday opening match. Government spokesperson William Baloyi said South Africa remains proud of Bafana Bafana and expressed confidence that the squad will make a strong comeback. Officials emphasized the importance of resilience and unity as the team represents the hopes of the nation on the global stage. For NFM News, I'm Sebastian Goldin. Stay tuned, your weather report follows shortly. Very good afternoon to the Hops. The time is just after 4 o'clock. I'm Sebastian Kuldrich with your news and your weather. Here's your weather report for the West, North and Southern Cape for today and tonight and tomorrow, actually, Saturday, the 13th of June 2026. Oudtshoorn, the Rust and Daystorp, minimum of 6 and a max of 15 with partly cloudy weather. George, Massabi Wilderness, Knysna, Sedgefield and Plettenberg Bay, 8 and 15 with partly cloudy weather. Albertina, Riversdale, Heidelberg, 6 and 16 with cloudy conditions, and then Calisdorp, Ladysmith and Zoa, 4 and a max of 15 with partly cloudy weather. Swellendam, 6 and a max of 14 with cloudy conditions, and then Uniondale, 6 and a max of 12 with partly cloudy weather. The weather is brought to you by the Weather Office in Cape Town. You can visit their website for more information at www.saweatherservice.co.za. Well, that's your news and your weather. From me, Sebas, have a pleasant weekend and back to the Hops right here in our Oudtshoorn studio.
1: Thank you very much, Sebastian Kuldrich, for the 4 o'clock news, weather and financial indicators. That was a base. You must have a lekker weekend and send my regards to your loved ones, please, a base. Take good care. 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
7: 2811. 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Erudite College, we do training in adult matric, learners to license, early childhood ECD development, auxiliary social worker. With branches in George Nysna, we've got you covered. For next year, we will open in Humansdorp, Mosselbay and Oudtshoorn. You can also study Saturdays or online. 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Erudite, bringing training to your doorstep. The CSP and MOB Civil Service Retail Pension Movement Agenda sal elke eerste en derde week van die maand by Duitskerk in Oudtshoorn wees om registraties te doen. Op om daar te zien, verder in de contact met Marlene Thompson bij 079-965-6422. 079-965-6422. 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
12: Tannie Poppies, thuisgemaakte producte beskikbaar in Kannaland, Kakiepiering en Pieringweg, in Zwaar. 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The Myrtle Tree NPO, a shade for single moms, as a 24-hour crisis pregnancy support line. Finding out you're pregnant and can't be very stressful, dealing with the disappointment and worries can make it difficult to know what to do. 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WhatsApp the word pregnant to 084-773-6030. WhatsApp the word pregnant 084-773-6030.
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Yes, that was BK with your headlines in isiXhosa. 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Ja, baie welkom by die afternoon drive. 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It is the song of hope, my brother. Nevi, praat asseblief saam met ons hier op die lughawe van Eden FM.

0: Dok Flis is nog raak aan gisteraand FIFA Wereldbeker 2026. 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
1: Vola.
0: 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Kom ons bly die beste advertensie.
2: Hou op om geld te mors op advertensies wat mense vergeet. 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Live op die lig en live ter plaatse. 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Eden FM, wat luisteraars reg oor die tuinroete in kopers omskep.
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1: Thank you, BK Worldwide, for the 5 o'clock news, weather and financial indicators. BK, you must have a lekker weekend. 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

0: 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You know, I miss you so much. I've been thinking about you.
1: Morester Secondary School turns 90. 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
2: Nou sê, Morester Swing the Night Away. 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Wat sê Katrina?
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0: Ja, lekker vibes samen met Low Deep T, Got to Find Love. And that was
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0: mix.
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0: Ons is dan weer terug net uit dat we tegen ze breek. 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
2: Laat jou eer kan jou swoeg. 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Ons specialiseer in klankstelsels, aircons, alarms, immobiliseerders, parkeersensors en vele meer. 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Mobile Tronics Fitment Center, die amptelike borg van Family Values met pastoor Ruben Kersby. Sondag om 11 voormiddag en The Midday Connection met Sebastian. Weksdag om 12 uur op Eden FM. Jou stem in die paradijs.
3: 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The Compensation Fund reminds you that submissions for the 2025 Return of Earnings are open until the 30th of June 2026. Submit online on www.labour.gov.za, then Online Services, then ROE Online, then Employer Registration and ROE Submission. Late submissions will incur a 10% penalty. And interest will be charged on overdue accounts after 30 days. Remember, employers must report any changes to business details within 7 days. All current letters of good standing are valid until the 31st of May 2026. For assistance, call 0800 321 322 or 0860 105 350. The Compensation Fund, working for you.

0: Good evening. My name is Pastor Anushka of Arise Community Church, and it is such a joy to continue the Word of God this week on the Psalm 42, which we are concluding this evening. In verse 9, the psalmist says, "I will say to God, my rock, why have you forgotten me?" It is a pleasant contradiction in this sentence. The psalmist has the confidence to call God his rock, his place of security, stability, and strength. And at the same time, he honestly brings his feelings to God and says, "Why have you forgotten me?" There is no contradiction here. It was because the psalter recognizes God as his rock that he could pour out his soul so honestly before his rock, his stability, his strength, who is unchanging, and declare, "Why then have you forgotten me?" It does not literally mean that God has forgotten him. Rather, it expresses the psalter's feelings when his prayer appears to be unanswered, when his suffering drags on, or when opposition feels so overwhelming. This kind of prayer is called a lament, a way to process our grief in the presence of God rather than apart from him. In lament, we name our pain and unburden ourselves to a God we know will never abandon us for our confessions. This verse reveals the depth of biblical faith, a faith that can say, "You are my rock," while also crying, "Why then do you feel so far?" It shows us that God invites his children to be completely honest with him, and that lament is not weakness, but a path towards greater trust. The psalmist ends, "Hope in God, I shall yet praise him." Amen and amen.
1: Kom geniet die aand saam met drie van ons land en streek se grootste liedjieskrywers en sangers, Chris Philies van Mosselbaai.
2: Onthou jy nog die dag toe ons tieners was?
1: Michael Lind en
3: Droppie in die boks om bende, waar kom jy vandaan?
1: Pieter van der Westhuizen.
4: Wie sê kind is jy, wat my so verlei, weet jou ma van jou?
1: DJ Melly Damons. 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
1: En dit was kolonel Adiel Meiber van die Potchefstroomse Polisietak.
0: As young people spend more time online than ever before, concerns are mounting over the legal and long-term consequences of digital activity, from online grooming and exposure to explicit content to the sharing of personal information and risky online relationships. Experts warn that many teenagers remain unaware of the dangers they're facing in cyberspace. For more on this, we are listening to legal attorney Ruduwan Chavandre-Gwissen for his insights.
3: I think these are very, very important topics that must be on the table to be discussed. When we look at the responsibility that is being placed on parents and guardians nowadays to protect the children from these online dangers, such as pornography, grooming, and so forth, you know, it's a responsibility, a constitutional responsibility of a parent in terms of Section 28 to make sure that every child is protected from maltreatment, neglect, and or abuse. The Children's Act, if we go and look at that as well, one can say that it places a positive duty on a parent or guardian to make sure that children are being protected, and simply handing them these devices without monitoring it does not make you legally invincible. It is always important to make sure that you check up on your child. What contents are they consuming? Who are they communicating with? What are being sent to them by the people they are communicating with? So that is very important for parents to know that you must check up on your children. And when we look at the social media of our young people nowadays, where they put videos on social media, where they put up their location or share photos or whatever the case may be, you must remember that you still have to go and apply for a job. And whenever we check your socials, you know, it creates a picture and an image of the type of person that you are. In each and every employment environment, they want a specific type of person, and it might not count in your favor when these type of things appear on your social media that is of a sexual nature or might not be very acceptable amongst the community. So that is also something that must be looked at. And the one thing I can say, you can commit an offense while you're young, and you might think that nothing's going to happen, but by the time you finish off with your matric and you think you're busy applying for university, all of a sudden you're being summoned to appear in court for a criminal case you might have forgotten about. And those are the harsh realities of what happened, of what actually happens within our community nowadays. And when we look at the sugar daddy situation, you know, it is no longer a gray area. If we look at the criminal law, Sexual Offences and Related Matters Amendment Act, you know, it criminalizes any person who engages the services of a child for financial or other reward or compensation. And I must add this, that the consent of the child is irrelevant. You know, so again, I would like to place the emphasis on the responsibility that lies on the parents to make sure that when your kids are making use of these devices, you know, it is of utmost importance that you check on them to make sure that whatever they're busy doing, you know, it is acceptable and in order.
0: And that was legal attorney Ruduwan Chavandre-Gwissen. All right, before we dive back into the conversation, let's take a quick break from the serious stuff. If you've been scrolling on your phone while listening, don't worry, we won't tell anyone. But for the next few minutes, put the screen down, turn the volume up, and sing along. Here is Walking on Sunshine by Katrina and the Waves.

0: While many parents believe their children are simply chatting with friends or scrolling through social media, cybersecurity experts warn that the online world has become increasingly complex and dangerous. From sophisticated grooming tactics and fake online identities to hidden apps and private conversations, teenagers are facing digital threats that often go unnoticed by adults meant to protect them. Joining us now for expert insight into these cybersecurity risks is Doreen Mukwena.
1: One of the biggest online dangers facing teenagers today is online grooming and social engineering, which many parents underestimate. Predators and cyber criminals use social media, gaming platforms, and messaging apps to build trust with young people before actually manipulating them or exploiting them. These tactics have become highly sophisticated, with offenders using fake profiles, shared interests, and emotional connections to gain trust. As a result, many teenagers do not realize they are being targeted until it is too late. There is often a significant gap between what parents think their children are doing online and what is actually happening on their devices. While many parents may know which apps are being used, they are often unaware of the online interactions and potential risks going around. This is why cybersecurity awareness, digital literacy, and open communication between parents and children is essential for keeping young people safe in today's digital world.
0: And that was a cybersecurity expert, Doreen Mukwena. As young people spend more time online, concerns are growing about the impact of social media, pornography, influencer culture, and digital relationships on their mental health and self-image. Experts warn that the pressure to remain an online persona can affect emotional well-being, identity, and healthy relationship boundaries. For more on this, we are joined by a social worker, Mariette Leroux, for her expert insight.
2: Ek wil vir ons luisteraars weer eens daarop let dat ons is in 'n tyd waar ons regtig baie onderskeiding nodig het. 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
0: En dit was 'n ouer uit die gemeenskap van Pakkelsdorp en George Jean-Marie Jacobs. And finally, we wrapped up the show with a special music profile as young people navigate a world increasingly shaped by social media and online influences. Music continues to be a powerful source of inspiration and guidance. With Father's Day just around the corner, we'll also be talking about a heartfelt song that plays tribute to the important role fathers play in our lives. Joining us is a songwriter and singer Carlo Abrams.
2: Social media and the internet can be great tools for learning and connecting, but they should never replace the wisdom, love, and guidance that parents and families can provide. As a family man, artist, and motivational speaker, I want to encourage young people to value the voices of those who genuinely care about them. The internet can give you information, parents often give you direction, values, and life lessons that help shape your character. And my message is simple. Learn from the world around you, but never forget the people who help you, raise you, and believe in you. A Song for Dad is a deeply personal tribute to my late father, who passed away in 2015. It took me almost a decade to find words to finish this song. It's about love, sacrifice, gratitude, and the lasting impact a father can have on his child, even after he's gone. The song was written by myself and produced by LD Media House, with music produced by Timothy Grootbrom. While it reflects on my personal journey, I believe it speaks to anyone who have lost, loved, and misses a father figure. As Father's Day approaches, I hope listeners are reminded to appreciate their fathers while they are still here, to cherish the memories of those who have passed on, and to understand that a father's influence can continue to inspire us long after they are gone. Above all, I hope the song brings comfort, healing, and hope to those carrying the pain of loss in their hearts.
0: And that was a singer and songwriter, Carlo Abrahams. With Father's Day just around the corner, we want to take a moment to celebrate the men who guide us, support us, and stand by us through life's journey. Here is a song for a dad, a heartfelt tribute to the fathers who have shaped our lives with love, wisdom, and sacrifice. This song is called A Song for Dad by Carlo Abrahams.

0: Every year, the National Sea Rescue Institute saves the lives of children just like me. Just last year, they rescued 1,548 people. Oh, and 70 animals. So that's more than 1,600 reasons why you should support the NSRI. And if that's not enough, how about a million reasons? That's right. The NSRI is giving away 1 million rand this year. And all you need to do to enter is donate. 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
1: 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But before we say good night, we're ending things off on a high note with a song guaranteed to get your feet moving and your spirits lifted. Here is September by Earth, because no matter what challenges life brings, a little music, a little dancing and a little joy can go a long way. From me, Jade Sateria, thank you for spending your Friday evening with us here on your number one radio station, Eden FM. Stay safe, stay informed, and remember, your future is shaped by the choices you make tonight. Good night. I'm Jade Sateria signing off. See you next week, Friday. Toodaloo!

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yes, that can only mean one thing and one thing only, because it's a Friday. Oh, welcome to radio. What a Friday. What a Friday. Oh, man, we're back again on your radio. We're back again on your radio as we welcome you and to this week's edition of the show. Man, how have you been? How was the week? What's going on? We know that now the days are getting closer to the days that we like the most, when people are getting paid. Eh? Must be nice. Must be nice. As we get into it, as we kick-starting the whole thing, thank you so much to Mr. Mlando for making sure that in the sports section of things, we are well taken care of. He's back again on your radio next week. Same time, same place. And also, other shows that kicked it before that to make sure that your radio is on. And trust me, we're here with the same mandate to make sure that we rock on, we keep that radio on right up until that last hour. I go by the name BK Worldwide. And it's a Friday. What we do every single Friday here on Eden FM, we bring you something we call youthtainment at its best. Between 8 right up until 10 o'clock, we're calling it the Youth Hub. Of course, it's me and you, and just good vibes and good vibes only, to make sure that you kickstart your weekend in a lacquer manner. It is the 27th of March, 2026. Very nice weather outside also, man. I swear, I think now the winter is getting us ready, because you can see there are signs. The signs are there that winter is coming. So you might wanna, you must wanna brace yourself even, because trust me, it's going to be a fine one. So yeah, to kickstart the whole thing, we'll be having hashtag double hub. On double hub, that's where we give you two songs by your favorite artist as a throwback. You know, we have to throw it back sometimes as a reminder of the good music that we've had. Next up, we'll be having hashtag Fresh Music Friday, just to check up on the latest music that has done well on our charts, topping those charts, and of course, those TikTok trends, those dance challenges. We know what people have been doing lately. To Scott Mapuma with his latest Voom Voom thing. So people have been having the guy. So trust me, there's always something new. There's always something new. Hashtag Artist Profile, we will be having that. We are profiling your favorite artist. That's through three songs now that have shaped them into the artists that we've come to know and love. As a wrap-up on the final hour, it is hashtag Youth Hub Unplugged. Makes your favorite DJs always come through to make sure that they bless us with those wonderful, wonderful mixes, to make sure that we go through the weekend in style. To kickstart hashtag double hub, we are having the legendary DJ Ganyani. DJ Ganyani, he's one of those artists that is, we can put him on the legendary status, on the legend status, because he's delivered nothing but good music. Two songs back to back, hashtag double hub.

0: from Ganyani House Grooves Volume 10. One of my favorite projects by DJ Ganyani, by the way. It'll always go down this one as one of my favorites. Remember, there's Amazulwini there that made a huge rounds, especially across the charts and, you know, the streaming platforms. There's also Q Love featuring Wonderboy there. You know, Moon and Back featuring Bongisi Linda. This is Will DJ Ganyani delivered. Before that, we gave you the Family Gathering, Mary Chan. It's a song by the legendary DJ Ganyani as well. Two songs back to back as a hashtag double hub, as we always open it with those two awesome bangers as a throwback session for you. We're paying some bills after that. We're taking out who came through on 0605452693, saying, BK, you are not alone, right, my brother? You are not alone. Somebody call
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0: 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Woolworths, the difference. Right, with 25 minutes to go, just before 9 o'clock, welcome to it. If you just opened your radio, welcome to the baddest youth show in the land. Oh, yes. And if you just opened your radio, by the way, we just wrapped up Double Hub. It's one of our favorite features that we open up with, where we get to throw it back. You know, we have to remind ourselves of the good and awesome music that we have here in South Africa. Let's check out some of the peeps that came through. Message here saying, hey BK, it's Kyla from Georgia. I'm tuned in and absolutely loving the vibes tonight. You're killing it. Thank you so much, man. Someone else came through saying, what's up BK? Liam here in Marcel Bay. Locked in as always. The house set is pure fire. Keep it coming. Shout out, Liam. Also, Zanele from Otsoran came through saying, hey, BK, Zanele here. I tuned in and dancing in my room. You never miss. Thank you so much, man. Of course, the last one saying, hi, BK. Yeah, Megan from Hartenbos. Oh, shout out to Hartenbos, by the way. Shout out to Hartenbos. We're over there. I'm tuned in and loving the energy. You make my Fridays so much better. Keep them coming. 0605452693. Send your message. And also make sure that you register, by the way, and become part of the Eden FM family. I don't know. Why didn't anybody tell us? I didn't know that we had secrets now as a country. I'm saying this because why didn't anyone say, and there was a controversy around this whole thing, that Calvin Harris was in South Africa. You know, there was a golfing event that was here, and a lot of people, I saw on the socials, especially on TikTok, for the Live Golf South Africa 2026, Calvin Harris did come through. And we're only seeing this thing through the socials, through TikTok. Everybody's amazed. Like, okay, guys, are we having parties and secrets now? We no longer female. We don't tell each other. Is that how this thing is? I'm like, I'm just as amazed, because I didn't even think that there was a Live Golf concert after. I know of the event, but the concert, and then Calvin Harris was there. And also there's proof that he was there, because there's performance by the man himself. So everybody's like, hi, guys, is this how we're doing things now? Like having things in privacy. But anyway, 23 before 9 o'clock, we're going to just give you two more as a breather. Let me know what you think, man, of the two songs that we just played for you, as we make our way to hashtag FMF. It's Fresh Music Friday. I just cannot wait for that good music.

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0: as Three Step continues to take over everywhere. It's music by Lala Dugzen, the Durban sensation, alongside Funky Kula, Tukutela, and Sykes on this one with Indaba. To kickstart your double play, we were having Bambi Duze, MFR Souls, Buhle, and Last Born on that one. 8 minutes to go just before 9 o'clock. 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We're calling this one the baddest youth show in the land. It's your favorite show on the weekend. It is the Youth Hub with myself, BK Worldwide. I'm all over your radio right up until 10 o'clock as we are about to get into hashtag FMF. It's Fresh Music Friday. We're checking out on who dropped what, and as we do that, simultaneously, we're going to play you just bangers that are fresh out of pocket. 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
0: 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Of course, 60 minutes to go, just before 9 o'clock. Welcome to it. Baddest youth show in the land. 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

All right, Jess, we're going to be getting ready to unlock our second and final hour through Fresh Music Friday. Let's check out on who dropped what. It's been a crazy and busy week. So the two comes at a small released a brand new one. Well, I just saw it today. It's not brand new. it's brand new to some other ears. It's an album called Utu. The bangers right there, the playlist. I did have a chance to check it out. Man, so it's a pre-release because it's actually supposed to be released on the 5th of June 2026. So it features tracks like Impilo, with Kabza the Small and then Keys there, and also Kanya Nzalo, Kabza the Small with Zawadi Ya Mungu. Also now with some new developments, there's a guy to check out here, DJ Vic. I think we're going to be playing a song that he's featured on in. He's been mentioned a lot of times. I did see that he's also cooking something there with Abodlala and them. So he's one of those guys that you need to look out for. DJ Vic, he did produce that song called Umone, Kelan Umona by Mahu. Mahu is on that song. So he is worth checking out, this guy. He does dance and electronic music. Basically, he's in the whole three-step movement. Along with Unanzo Kimora BKZ, who he features in a lot of songs. So those are the two guys that I would say, look, you better make sure that these guys are on your playlist. Because three-step now is taking over. Now the question being, is Amapiano now taking all? Because Ibitetis and Scott Papuma and the Vum Vum song. Funny enough, people might love that thing. People might love that thing because as much as a lot of people about Josiah came through also were questioning the credibility now of the piano. Is piano still credible? Is it still the same piano? Because I did also see that Benzo is being mentioned as one of the people's about Mosha Ipiano, the new one. So I don't know. Perhaps people are moving now to the three-step movement. I don't know. We'll see how it goes. But yeah, it's songs that we're going to be playing for you now, taking us to the other side of 9 o'clock. #FreshMusicFriday.

0: it's El Chapo, music from El Chapo, Snoko Noko, Benzo, and EQ. What's funny is that now with the parents, that won't be dancing with us this year. So when I went on about, but their babies will be named Snoko Noko now, because perhaps during December, when these things were happening, Snoko Noko was, you know, in the picture. So we might see perhaps a young one being named as Snoko Noko. We don't know, it might happen, you know. South Africa, everything is possible. It's 13 minutes after 9 o'clock. That's Benzo EQ alongside El Chapo wrapping up our triple play for hashtag FMF. It's Fresh Music Friday, Fresh Jams, back to back. To kickstart the whole thing, we gave you Ezotando. It's a song by DJ Zinc, a fresh release, a recent one. Very nice and lekker vibes there. Of course, we gave you Ulengoma. It's a song by LKG MSA and Usemi K. I did go through a TikTok, Usemi K, and trust me, the bangers that he has for us that are still in store, Lord. Yeah, ne? We still sizzle dive, sizzle bob nand. I do want to take you out, everyone who came through. 0605452693, and those who came through at BK Worldwide. Kesive nobana abantu bapi, where they tuned in that Wednesday and noon, it's a Friday. Perhaps you're missing out. Please don't. Somebody call
1: 911. 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
0: 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Right, with 17 minutes after 9 o'clock, welcome to it. If you just opened your radio. So Tabuta, massive shout out to Tabuta, came through there saying, no man, le radio, this radio is calling so nicely. Shout out Tabuta, saying, tuned in, shout out to Mkhoba Mumet, all the way from Muscle Bay, saying also, BK, I'm locked in, brother, I am locked in. Awesome tunes right there, shout out to you, man. Also, check out on My Eden FM, let's check out on who came through this side. Ethan from George saying, not me pretending to chill. Not me pretending to chill, but actually having a full concert in my room. Ethan. Shout out, brother. Siyabonga. I came through saying, BK said, no bad songs today. Every track is a hit. Shout out to you, man. Also, Aiden from Platt came through saying, this one belongs at the beach with a cooler box. Brother, I could not agree more. Also, a final one from Ruan, also in Muscle Bay, saying shout out to Eden FM for always getting the vibe right. Keep them coming, 060-505-2693. Let us know where you are tuned in at. What's going on in your side of the world? It is a Friday. What are you getting up to? We're going to go straight to a hashtag artist profile. And this week's one is a rather... it's a rather fun one. If you're a huge fan of deep house music, you will want this one to be a part of you. you will want this guy to be someone that you listen to just a lot. I won't introduce him for now. I do want to play you two songs of his and let you be the decider if hashtag Addis Profile is the best for Lobau. Hashtag Addis Profile for this week. We're saying hashtag in deep we trust. It's 18 minutes after 9 o'clock.

from the 2025 release, VO3. On this one, man, he's alongside Sticks, No Nico, NVCHO. That's SGVO. Man, what a guy, what a guy. And you cannot mention Deep House Music without mentioning our hashtag artist profile for tonight, who is SGVO. Self-proclaimed Prince of Deep House Music. I wouldn't say less. Ugh. Two songs back to back by this man right here. Of course, we're going to be playing the last one just as after we wrap up his bio. And of course, our artist profile for this week being the man himself, SGVO. As I mentioned, you just cannot mention Deep House without throwing SGVO's name in there. It has to be in there. Of course, his full name being given Nkonyane, born in Emalahleni, Mpumalanga. Of course, a prominent producer, Stay True Sounds label. Now, he's known for his immersive melodic and deeply rhythmic sound. Of course, that's a fusion or a blend of traditional deep house with three steps element. It has that 1-2-3 element. Of course, he's signed under Stay True Sounds, that's the record label, and is considered a rising star in South Africa's vibrant and electronic scene. As described, the sound is more deep house, more electronic. He goes in there as well. Three step because that's the versatility that we're talking about here. Of course, those dark bass lines is one of the characteristics that you can align his sound to, you know, the soulful melodies and the intricate atmospheric rhythms. I want to talk now his releases. This man has been cooking. STVO has been cooking. In my books, I think he's one of the most underrated producers because he has a lot to give. To go through his releases over the years, we've got to kickstart everything. Well, 2020, when he released February Print, the project, it's an EP, and I followed up on 2022 with Vosiesa, the EP, and another one later on, 2022, with OVGS Republic. In 2023, he released VO Deluxe. In 2024, released VO2. 2025, released VO3, which is his recent project. Some of the most popular songs that you would know him by, it's Grateful featuring Oscar Mbo and Seiko, and Zalo with Outwork Sounds, Time featuring Dawson. Dawson is one of my favorite artists, by the way, when it comes to deep house. We have to throw his name in there as well, because he has also been a key factor when it comes to deep house music. Now, with some of the collaborations STVO has able to be a part of during his career span, Oscar Mbo, you can throw his name in the Outwork Sounds, Dawson, Murumba Pitch, Snetemba Gonelo, and Cuba. Of course, notable for events like Spring Fiesta, Opikopi, and Cape Town Electronic Music Festival. So I hope he's going to be getting recognition that he deserves, this guy. That's in terms of the awards now. That's in terms of awards. With 25 minutes away from 10 o'clock, you're still tuned into the baddest youth show in the land. It's your favorite show on the weekend. It's the Youth Hub with myself, BK Worldwide. I'm ushering you right up until that last hour. Thank you so much for staying tuned. Thank you so much for the love. As now we're about to wrap up artist profile of this week, it was none other than SGVO. We're going to be giving you a song by the man himself. It's called La Vida, as a wrap-up.

0: It's music from SDVO, Bobolo M and Mikasa with La Vida. A wrap-up of hashtag artist profile by the man himself, SDVO. If you just opened your radio, by the way, this is a wrap-up as we kick-started with one of his biggest songs, La Vulega, which is the SDVO dub. Babu, we did play you that one as well, and this one being the wrap-up. And of course, with that being said, that was our artist profile for this week, none other than the sensation himself, SDVO. As I said, you can't mention Deep House music without throwing his name in there. Self-proclaimed Prince of Deep House music. We're gonna pay some bills straight after. Want to check out on those final messages, another peeps that came through saying, yo BK, trust me, you rock like no other. Somebody call
1: 911. 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Besoek gerus www.my911.co.za en laai die app af vandag. Wanneer elke sekonde tel, kan jy staat maak op My 911.

as we ready ourselves for the Youth Hub Unplugged mix. But let's start this side. Let's see who came through here. Omega is saying, anyone else dancing alone in their room or just me? Shout out Megan from Georgia. Siabonga came through. Okay, we did read that one from Siabonga. Tyrese from Nisner saying, Eden FM, that's my whole playlist right now. Ulirat also came through from Nisner saying, we did read Ulirat as well. Uzinka from George saying, weekend officially starts when I hear BK's voice. Shout out to you. Shout out to you, you and you for tuning in. As we are about to breathe now for the youth.

will be making sure that you're taken care of. He's already in the building to set his things up. He's going to be making sure that you're taken care of from 10 o'clock right up until the top of the night. To prepare us for the Youth Hub Unplugged Mix, this is one of my favorite songs of 2025.

One of the best vocalists that we have today, Zingumalo, rocking the Ama Piano Space, rocking the three-step space. She's just killing it. An all-rounder. Shout out. And a lot of people, by the way, don't know that Zingumalo was a rapper. They don't know that she was a rapper. In fact, most Ama Piano artists started there. Abo Youngstunna, Abo Sir Thrill, they started there with the rap movement. So now Zingumalo started there. And was it toxic? But there's a clip where Wale Salono le of how she transitioned from the Ama Piano space, or the rap space rather, to the Ama Piano movement. And with that being said, it wraps up this week's edition of the Youth Hub. Me and you, we're doing this again next week, same time, same place. For hashtag Youth Hub Unplugged Mix, DJ Junior is ushering us into 10 o'clock. On the other side, I did mention that Major Whips, my guy, is in the building with the Nightline to take you to the top of the night. Do stay safe and have a happy weekend.

0: 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And Gogo wouldn't have wanted it any other way.
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0: What a jam, man. Master KG, Goon Flavor, and Emo with a song entitled Ningisuteni. What a song, man. What a song. I'm sure you heard it everywhere, everywhere. This is the Nightline every single Friday between the hours of 10 and midnight. I give the name of Major Whoops. Welcome to it, man. Special shout out going out to BK that held it down from 8 p.m. until 10 p.m. with the Youth Hub. And before that, Grand Rasper Diamond was keeping you company, and he was entertaining you guys with the rugby happening this weekend. This Friday night, I know there's a rugby happening, and I'm sure a lot of people are going to be there. My team, my supporters playing tonight. So, yeah. Ali, lekker dinge gebeur vanavond. But welcome to the Nightline. This is the Nightline. And I got the name of Major Whoops. And it's you officially locked in to the Nightline. So, this is Eden FM's Wildest Late Night Ride. And where confessions get spilled. Waar jy nou alles hoor, man. Waar jy alles hoor. And the decks get ripped apart, you know. As vier warme DJs. Vanavond het ons niemand anders as die twee DJs wat vir jy muziek bring vanavond nie. Dis nou Smiley the DJ. 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So I hope you guys are here, and you guys are gonna stay, of jylle gaan wakker bly, ek seker jylle sal, met die mixes wat Cotton en Smiley gaan deurbring, is ek seker jylle gaan dance heel tyd. Kijk, as ek in die atelier is, while the mix is playing, even though my mic might be off, I'm busy dancing. Ek geniet my heel te maak. Ek trek my kleren uit, en ek begin te dance in die studio. So ek geniet my heel te maak, right in Eden FM, your voice in paradise. As I said, ek op the name of Major Whoops, and I'll be in your company till midnight. This is the Nightline on Eden FM. Was the show afgeskop, as I said, with Master KG, Emo, and Favorite Goon, or Goon Flavor, in fact, with a song entitled Ngusiteni. And then a whole lot of people sent them a few messages, and they said they tuned in to the Nightline. Real shout out going out to you as well. If you just join us, as I said, this is the Nightline. Real shout out going out to BK once again. He said he held it down, you know, with the Youth Hub. You can catch him every single Friday between the hours of 8 and 10. And then after that, as you know, it's Nightline time, baby. So, yes, we started the show with that. But to officially kick off the show, this is the Nightline. And before we get started, remember that this is
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0: As I said, this is the Nightline, and as you heard, up next we're going to be opening up the show with a song entitled Zenzele. You know, Uncle Waffles, Royal Music, Uncle MC, X-Duppy, and Cowboy. It's just vibes right here in November. As I said, Smiley the DJ is up at after 11 o'clock, after the confessions. Gordon the DJ is up right after this. Hope you guys are ready. Hope you guys are locked in, tuned in, and ready for action. As I said, I got the name of Major Whoops. Special shout out going out to you, tuning in, my viewers all the way from Plettenberg Bay said she's tuned in. Hele paar Plettenberg buyers ook in

Kimote. Kimote.

0: guys heard it on TikTok, heard it everywhere, even in dance challenges on Facebook or wherever you might have heard it. Denzele just plays every single way, you know. I just, you know, I was a poet now. I was a poet. Right now, it's Friday night. As I said, this is the Nightline Confessions coming up, as well as Courtin the DJ is up next. Hope you guys are ready. It's time, it's about that time. Time for us to give you that confession. And I hope you guys are ready for it. Right on Eden FM, your voice in paradise. As I said, under the name of Major Whoops. But before we get to Courtin the DJ's mix, it is a specific day today, you know. This is a specific day today, and before we dive into the madness, let's take a moment, you know, because today is Mandela Day, you know, Mandela Day, a day where we honor the legacy of Tata Madiba, and ask ourselves, you know, it's that time where we just reflect and ask ourselves, what are we doing to make the world a better place? Wat maak ons om die wêreld 'n beter, klein bietjie beter plek te maak? Kyk, som van ons is hier musiek te maak, soos ons drie, ek, Courtin en Smiley. Ons gaan lekker veel musiek maak vandag. So that's, we're giving you a bit more than 67 minutes of good times, fun times, and that's our way of giving back to you. So yeah, that was the question. What did you guys do for your 67 minutes today? And for those who might not know, the importance of the 67, the number 67 for the 67 minutes is the years Nelson Mandela dedicated to fighting the justice, for justice and freedom. So just to give 67 minutes back. So tell us, what did you do for your 67 minutes today? Whether it was helping someone, spreading love, or just making someone smile. We'd love to hear it. Ons sal graag wil hoor. Stuur ons 'n boodskap, DM ons op ons social media, of tag ons @EdenFMSA. Of jy kan my persoonlik tag, dis Major Whoops or Wayne Wilson. Jy my kry op social media on all platforms. Just Major Whoops on all platforms. So let's get to it. You know, Courtin the DJ is in the mix now. Right about now. Hope you're ready for Courtin the DJ.
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0: a mix Gorton the DJ. You can go ahead and follow him on all social media platforms. That's at Gorton the DJ. Ek kan hom kry op elke social media platform. Maak seker jy gaan op TikTok, Facebook en op Instagram en jy gaan follow jy vir Gorton. Wat a mix. Definitely put in the art as they would say. And yeah, you can definitely follow him on social media. Fire, fire, fire as always. And as you know, every single week we ask the DJs, what is their song of the week? You know, Gorton is unexpected. You never know what to expect with Gorton the DJ. You know, he always surprises you. So let's hear today. What is Gorton the DJ's song of the week? Gorton, what is your song for hierdie week?
1: Hi, goeiemiddag, Major. My song for hierdie week is van Randy Crawford, One Day I'll Fly Away.

Up next, we're going to be playing you a song, man. An awesome song. This song is a fresh release. Fresh release. There was so much promotion going into this song. Just Nasty C went and got regular jobs like you and I. You know? He went to go work at Spa. He went to go work as a mechanic. He went to go work at the DSTV. He went to go work at Supersport specifically. Yeah, at DSTV. And then he also went to go work at different jobs, man. Different jobs. And he went to go work there for the day. Because he said a lot of people are living a soft life. And he wanted to show that if you really want to, you can achieve great things. This is a song by Nasty C and Usi Maimane. A song entitled Soft. Enjoy.

0: So it's that time of the night, time for our confessions. What a mix, man. As I said, we played you a mix. We had a DJ in the mix. It goes with the name of Gorton the DJ, bringing nothing but fire all the time and every single time. As I said, go follow him on social media. That's at Gorton the DJ or Gorton May on Facebook. You'll get him there. You shall have a great. And yeah, gaan volg hem gerus. Hy het sy mixer beskikbaar. Hy stuur graag sy mixes uit daar op social media. So, if you love the mix, you can get it there on your social media platforms. As I said, it's Gorton the DJ. It is Friday night. It's just after 11 o'clock. And it's that time. Time for our confessions. I hope you guys are ready. Right here at Eden FM, your voice in paradise. As I said, I go by the name of Major Whoops. It's Friday, and it's that time. It's time for our confession session.
1: 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These are my confessions.
2: 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What's yours? 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
0: Ons luister, maar ons judge glad nie. Ons hoor dit julle. So ja. This is the Nightline, and this is time for our confessions. Hope you guys are ready, because this one is extremely spicy. As baie snacks, ek weet ek sal my nie self in so 'n situasie wil vind nie. But hope you guys are ready. So yes, soos ek gesê het, sukke tyd. Ons gaan nou vir julle die confession deurgee. So go Bill is ready for it. Later, don't forget Smiley the DJ still in the mix. He's up. Hope you guys are ready. He's also gonna be giving you his song of the week. So get ready for that. I go Bill is ready for that. For now, I don't know what to do.
5: Part two of my confessions.
0: My confessions. This is a confessions we received from Anonymous. Anonymous het hierdie confession vir ons deurgegee. Ek is seker dit is Anonymous, dit is deurgekom op ons Google Forms. So ek gesê dat as jy ook jou confession wil deurgee, kan jy gerus so maak. Jy kan gerus so maak hierso by ons as 'n link op Facebook sal jy die link kry. Daar is sekerlik 'n way om hierdie confessions te kan kry. Ek wil gewoon net kyk as wie 'n naampie is wat hierdie persoon deurgegee het. Dis nou kom nou van Greg af. Dis nou hierdie skuilnaampie, dit kom nou van Greg. So kom ons luister wat sê ou Greg. Greg sê, as I said, be ready to be shocked, shooketh. So let's get it for the English listeners first.
5: Tell it all.
0: We gotta tell it all. So what say Greg? Greg sê, this is my confession. So Greg sê, I met this amazing lady while I was away on a business trip. Look, we clicked instantly. Vibes were perfect. Conversation flowing, and we even planned a weekend getaway to take things to the next level. But on that weekend, she told me she wasn't feeling up to anything physical. I respected it. We still had a great time, but I can't lie. I just felt that something was a little off. A few weeks later, a friend called me. He said, I just have to sit down and he has to share some news with me. Some unexpected news. So look, it turns out she was actually pregnant at the time and she didn't know how to tell me. No lies. I didn't know how I should feel, played or just confused. What would you have done?
6: It's about us.
0: Oh my gosh.
7: Just when I thought I said all
0: wat ga jy maak in hierdie situasie? So ek sê ons luister, maar ons judge graag ons genig net ons opinie en advies.
7: I don't know.
0: We listen and we don't judge.
7: Be part two of my confessions. If I'm gonna tell it.
0: So wat het julle te sê vir Greg? 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

0: Yo, what a confession, man. What a confession. For those that just joined us, you tune into Eden FM. This is the Nightline every single Friday between the hours of 10 at midnight. So after 11 o'clock, we put the kids to bed and then we deal with our confessions. Another boodskap share. En nog 'n boodskapie sê my klink soos 'n goeie ou. Meeste ouens sou uitgevriek het. Ja nee. 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Everyone reacts a little bit different. To tell you the woman I love. And it's you know, having a baby. It's going through a lot outside. As I said, every single Friday, right after 11 o'clock, 11 p.m., we get to our confession. Give me another chance. This is Eden FM, your voice in paradise. As I said, I got the name of Major Whoops. And about my career. I'll be in your company all the way till 12 o'clock. As I said, Smiley the DJ is still up next. This has been The Confession. I said all I can say, my chick on the side. Since he's got one on the way. So my confession, man, I'm throwing, I don't know. Yeah, man, special shout out again to everyone tuning right now. If you're tuning from wherever you are tuning from, you are a star. You are amazing. And you are special. Yeah, you're special. You're special. I'm so dumb. Omdat jy ingeskakel is op die Nightline hier op jou leven. But to keep you part, this is my confession. Bye, donkey. This is my confession. Watch this.
1: These are my confessions. Everyone's got a secret. And what's yours? Drop your anonymous confession and hear it live on the Nightline. Fridays, 10 p.m. to midnight. No judgment, just vibes. If I'm gonna tell it, then I
2: gotta tell it all. We listen and we don't judge.
0: That was our confessions. What a something interesting, man. Something out of the box, and I hope you guys enjoyed the confession. Up next, we do have Smiley, the DJ.
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0: man. 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Throwbacks taking you back, dance hits after dance hits, right here on Eden FM. Yo, so many paradise, as I said, I give the name of Major Whoops. This is the Nightline, every single Friday, between the hours of 10 and midnight. For now, kom ons luister op wat sê Smiley, wat is sy song vir hierdie week? Smiley, wat's jou song vir hierdie week?
1: Hi there, Major. Hope you're well. My song of the week is going to be a throwback feel-good song. That's I Want You, and the

been fun. It's been amazing. This was The Nightline with Major Whoops. Every single Friday between the hours of 10 and midnight. As I said, it's been fun. It's been amazing. It's been lekker. Awesome DJs, fire mixes, a spicy confession, which I'm sure a lot of you, you know, had you on your toes. And had a lot of controversy. Quite a specific predicament to be in. But yeah, that's how we do it right here on The Nightline every single Friday. So tune in next week, same time, same place. It's time for me to love and leave you. Have a great night. If you're out on the roads, be safe. If not, if you're out in bed, or even if you're not in bed, at a bra, you're at home, enjoy it, man. And just be safe. Don't drink and drive. And enjoy it to the fullest. From my side, have a great one. Good night and God bless. We play out of the song Eteral di Saka, a song by no one else than

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0: The George Community Church, where the difference you experience becomes the difference that you make.

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You looking in my eyes and I'm looking in yours, wondering what in the world went wrong. You know, it really doesn't make a whole lot of sense to sit here and try to figure out where the fault lies, whether it was your fault or whether it was mine. 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I mean, without you, my days are so empty and my nights are so long.

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In the words of late and former President Dr. Nelson Mandela, education is the most powerful weapon which you can use to change the world. 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The School's Hour with Roger Jacobs, an informative, empowering, and educational show. We pay homage to the parents, current and retired educators and professionals in the field for their role in shaping the future generation. 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For more information and inputs, send it to Roger on 083-449-2047. School's Hour, the power of learning at your doorstep.

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Hello, everybody. 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